0: wretched, spiteful, straight razor tote moment. Lord, I'm listening. Pick my mess up.
1: One of the most well-known of Tony Joe White's songs, that from 1969 on his debut album, Black and White, Poke Salad Annie, a song that Elvis Presley rocked almost every night in the 1970s. And like a lot of songs, it also came under the influence of another hit, courtesy New Orleans rhythm and blues singer Robert Parker.

Barefoot in a song that our friend from Toronto, David Wilcox, known all these years for trotting out within sets of his rhythm and blues music that make people sing and dance their troubles away. Something that's long been the MO of our friend Tom Wilson. Not the American producer of Bob Dylan's Highway 61 album, but the Tom Wilson who came out swinging in the 80s from Hamilton, Ontario, had a band called the Florida Razors. And in the 90s, Tom introduced his four-man band of rogue Hamiltonians who turned their own brand of swamp rock into gold with songs like Out of My Head and Praying for the Rain. And the song that when Tom Wilson met Bruce Springsteen, Bruce said of it, "Well, Tom, I guess if Jesus were a singer, surely he'd be singing the blues."

0: Junk House, there's Tom Wilson under the influence of Tony Joe White in an episode filled with music that sounds as though it were born on the bayou. Which will probably remind you of another four-man band who were not. We're going to California via Louisiana, Alabama, and Florida, too, here in a moment.
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2: Good evening. Nice drive as you make your way anywhere north of Barrie, but it's jammed solid both on Highway 11 and Highway 400 southbound as you approach the merge onto the southbound side of Highway 400. There's a multi-vehicle collision just approaching Duckworth with lanes blocked. Updates, of course, are welcome at 1-844-ROAD-JAM and always appreciated. That's 1-844-762-3526. 26 looks good. 27 as you travel between Midhurst and Elmvale, and then 92 Elmvale to Osaga Beach in excellent shape as well. There is more traffic on the 400 southbound south of Highway 89 on and off down through Canal Road, and again as you make your way approaching Highway 401. It's a Happy Dad summer, refreshing and delicious Happy Dad hard seltzers and lemonade available at the LCBO grocery and convenience stores. 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I'm Brenda Devine. More traffic in minutes on Rock 95.
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That's the theme this time, Swamp Music, right there in the hands of Jacksonville, Florida band, the one led by Ronnie Van Zandt, off their sophomore album, Second Helping, that also took us to Sweet Home Alabama. Swamp music, like much of the music born out of the blues and country and folk traditions that in the 1950s made way for rock and roll, was forged by songwriters who banked guitar strings and bellowed about tried and true themes like love and lust and southern girls with names like Annie and Martha, and in the hands of one of the so-called architects of swamp rock, one named Susie, by this Delmar Allen Dale Hawkins.

from 1957, when inspired by a girl indeed named Susan, joined by future Elvis guitarist James Burton, recorded that would-be hit at a Shreveport, Louisiana radio station. Dale Hawkins was not only the earliest white guy to sing at the Apollo Theater in Harlem, he had a cousin named Ronnie Hawkins who came with his own version of Susie Q with his early backing band, The Hawks, who became the band known as The Band, with four Canadians and their Arkansas-born drummer, Levon Helm. There's some history. And it was 11 years after Dale Hawkins took Susie Q on a trip to the top 30. Leave it to another swamp rock favorite who'd stretch the fabric of the 2.5-minute song nice and wide, making it breathe and break out beyond the confines of the only top 40 hit by Creedence Clearwater Revival, not written by John Fogerty. Susie Q, parts 1 and 2, ended up an 8.5-minute epic on the self-titled debut in the summer of 68 from CCR. What a band, sounded as if they were born on the bayou, but they were not. Actually hailed from the hills via the eastern shore of San Francisco Bay, where sits a sleepy little town, the hilly parts of which give the residents who live there, about 25,000, views of Frisco and the Golden Gate Bridge, too. A town that in Spanish means little hill. And if you take a 15-minute drive south of El Cerrito, California, you end up in Berkeley. And that's the place where the brothers Fogerty were born. Five brothers in all, including Tom and John. Those two, with a bassist named Stu Cook and a drummer named Doug Clifford, took their band from the Blue Velvets to the Gollywogs and then CCR. To come with a sound as though they were from the swamps of Georgia or Florida or Mississippi or Louisiana. And coming with Dale Hawkins, Susie Q, and screaming Jay Hawkins, I Put a Spell on You. And soon a bunch of John Fogerty originals, like the quintessential swamp rock classic.

Music born of the swamp, not unlike a favorite dish that is a stew, born on the bayous, the regions of the Mississippi River Delta, along the Gulf Coast of America, called gumbo. That's the official state cuisine of Louisiana, filled with meat or fish or both, and veggies, and if you're doing it right, says me, okra, too. Gumbo goes great with another stew of musical proportion. Swamp rock in the spotlight this week, with its infusions of rockabilly and soul and country and swampy blues and boogie-woogie, too. And a solid dose of funk in the trunk, particularly out of New Orleans, where legends like Professor Longhair come. And the artist born Mac Rebenack, otherwise known as Dr. John.

0: The Dr. John hit landed on willing ears in the right place, just the right time, too. Early 1970s. Fun fact, those words about just needing a little brain salad surgery to cure an insecurity would inspire the title of the fourth album by the British trio Emerson, Lake and Palmer. And suddenly our heads under the pale moonlight of a Mississippi moon. A little after midnight, when it's gonna be peaches and cream, when our look at swamp rock continues here in a moment.
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2: Good evening. I am seeing a couple of things. There, it looks like there's a vehicle off to the side, southbound 400, just south of the merge. And another one, as you make your way right around Bayfield, if you want to update me, 1844 Road Jam. And then there's still slow traffic as well as you travel approaching Dunlop down to south of it. On the northbound side, you're looking good. And then there's more traffic southbound Highway 400 as you approach Highway 89 on and off to south of 89, approaching Highway 88 on and off down through Canal Road. And then southbound 400 approaching Shepherd down to the 401. Everything else looks great. I'm Brenda Devine. More traffic in minutes on Rock 95.
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1: Our heads mostly in Mississippi and Louisiana this time, via San Jose, California, where at the break of the 1970s came a band that had one foot in the American South, naming their second album after the New Orleans French Quarter Avenue, Toulouse Street, and coming on their fourth album with a hit that came with Catfish Jumpin' and a Paddle Wheel Thumpin'.

Doobie Brothers poked their head toward the swamp, mostly paying tribute to the Dixieland vibes of New Orleans on that song, February 1974, a time when Kitty Corner to the northwest of Louisiana, in the state of Oklahoma, the sounds of the swamp were alive in legends like He Who More Than Anyone gave Eric Clapton a new sound that pushed him further up the charts with songs like Lay Down Sally. And while that was a Clapton original, it was definitely under the influence of a legend who came in 1971 with an album, an essential album, called Naturally, Mr. J.J. Cale.

That's John Weldon, J.J. Cale, who'd recalled how, when he heard Eric Clapton's version of After Midnight on his radio, he was in his 30s, dirt poor, not even making enough to eat. And so suddenly the songwriting royalties started coming in and he was thankful. Clapton covered Cale's song Cocaine Till. And finally, after a career of influence upon Eric Clapton, the two made an album together in the summer of 2005. They'd call it The Road to Escondido. And while Escondido, California is a long way from the swamps of the bayou, the vibes are just as laid back and cool. In two words, it's easy.

0: swampy Born on the Back Porch sounds of J.J. Cale with Eric Clapton. Next up, still in Cali, Records and Rockstars heads further up the Pacific Coast to the swamps of Hollywood with a legend named Lowell George, whose feet don't fail to make you feel like a Dixie chicken or a Tennessee lamb, right here in a moment.
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2: Good evening. Looking good out there for the most part. There is just a little bit of traffic as you make your way southbound Highway 11. It looks like it starts to slow down from around the third line right down to the first line. If there's something going on, you want to update us on 1-844-ROAD-JAM. Travis, you're Barry. You've got a nice drive, just a little bit of traffic southbound between Dunlop and Essa. It's really nothing to worry about. Northbound side is good. And then south of there, there's some traffic from Highway 89. I'm looking at it on and off right down to almost Highway 9, and then there's a bit of a delay as you travel from approaching Shepherd southbound 400 down to Highway 401. Highway 404 looks good, both directions on 27 good. Enjoy your night and enjoy the rest of your weekend. I'm Brenda Devine. For traffic updates all day long, follow us on X at Barry360 Alerts.
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0: More in our look this time at swamp music as we head to the swamps of Hollywood. And another legendary band sounds as if they were born on the bayou. Here comes one actually out of the unlikely swamps of Hollywood, California. Lowell Thomas George,
5: was the son of a chinchilla farmer from Lincoln, Nebraska, who'd moved to L.A. in the late 1800s. Son Lowell came along the year World War II ended, born with a harmonica in his mouth, almost, who by the time he got to high school, he met a guitarist named Paul Barrere, who'd one day help make a band called Little Feet, much loved by many. Lowell George himself had played a mean rhythm guitar and sang lead vocals with Frank Zappa's band, The Mothers of Invention. Now, you didn't openly do drugs in Frank's band, but Lowell George did. And he wrote about him, too. And Frank heard the song and liked it and said, you should get your own band. And so he did, with like-minded players like former Zappa bassist Roy Estrada, drummer Richie Hayward, piano man Billy Payne, eventually bringing in Paul Barrere and percussionist Sam Clayton, and coming with the kind of sound right out of New Orleans, soulful and funky, with album titles like Sailing Shoes, Dixie Chicken, Feats Don't Fail Me Now, Time Loves a Hero, and an essential double live album called Waiting for Columbus. By the way, it's spelled F-E-A-T. We say long live the music of Lowell George's band, Little Feet.

0: 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Till next time.
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For living easy, that is I Ain't Nobody in your new rock hour. Hey, it's Rachel, and before 10 o'clock, we're doing my favorite Canadian finds of 2026 so far. If you don't like it, music is subjective, sorry. But we're also going to be doing it next weekend, because that's how much great Canadian music has come out this year so far. Like, the Emmons brothers from the Glorious Sons both got solo projects. Lead singer Brett has his solo project under the moniker John Shambles. Shambles being the name of his dog. This is his second release. Game Show is in your new rock hour on Rock 95.

0: headlines of 2026 so far. It's the new Rock Hour. And frontman for Weird Nightmare, Alex Edkin, says inspiration was lifted from Atlantic City tourism t-shirt saying, "I'm so broke, I can't even paying attention." Continue on to say, it struck me as a particularly accurate comment on modern life. Continue it on in just a few, Finger 11 with a track that you've been hearing across Canadian sports broadcasts, a little thing called The Mountain, which Scott Anderson is the ultimate search of trying to find the music and hoping that you get one more cool idea and it's not the last one. New Finger 11, The Mountain, on the way in your new Rock Hour. It's our favorite finds, Canadian that is, of 2026 so far.
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It's our favorite Canadian finds of 2026 New Rock Hour. Hey, it's Rachel, and that's Brass Camel with Borrowed Time. Actually, the first single off their second album, Brass Camel. Hope you played that nice and loud. On deck, the winner of the first ever Gossipalooza Homegrown Battle of the Bands, which is returning this year. Catch them at Kempenfest. This is the lead single off their yet-to-be-titled debut album. Fiera, Lose Your Head is in our favorite Canadian finds of 2026 New Rock Hour.

0: fantasy, a daydream that is ultimately damaging and distorted, much like ultraviolet light, which is invisible to the naked eye. Coming on up, the Vaughn Group stuck on planet Earth with a track describing an irresistible healing sensation of feeling good, uplifted, and energized. High Vibration is on the way, and our favorite Canadian finds of 2026 so far, New Rock Hour.
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Fear. It is our favorite Canadian finds of 2026 so far in New Rock Hour. When it comes to Kingdom of Fear, it explores the disconnect between Cameron's fall lawless public image and the internal reality of struggling with mental health. We're continuing on our favorite finds of 2026 Canadian edition with Black Pistol Fire and a track called American Wet Dream. 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It's our favorite Canadian finds of 2026 New Rock Hour, and this is Black Pistol Fire with American Wet Dream.

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0: 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When one's lonely and three's a crowd, there's two for Tuesday. 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
1: I know you guys have both been here, Brian, not for a very, very long time. Are you retired from going to Disney World?
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Y'all love Benny and the Jets. But imagine Benny without the Jets. 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
1: I know you guys have both been here, Brian, not for a very, very long time. Are you retired from going to Disney World?
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1: When we say Barry's Rock Station, we mean Barry Aurelia, Gravenhurst, Perry Sound, Newmarket, Wasaga Beach, Collingwood, Innisfil, Alliston, Cookstown, Bradford. But yeah, our address is in Barry. And it's easier to just say Barry's Rock Station. 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
1: Rumors spreading around in that Texas town. About the shack outside the games. And you know what I'm talking about. 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

0: 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After you ask your smart speaker, what's the loneliest number?
1: I would imagine the number Quinana Gentillion is pretty lonely. I mean, how often does it even get used?
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8: This just in from Ontario One Call. 1 in 10 homeowners hit underground infrastructure while digging last year. Officials say these incidents could have been prevented by getting a locate. 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

0: Good morning. It's 5:30, Monday, June 29th, and we're in for a beautiful sunny day today with 29 degrees, Humidex 32. Coming up a little bit later on, starting off at 14 in Barrie. Dan Blakely back from holidays, so we'll check in with him with a Rock 95 news update. We'll do that in just a moment after traffic first. Here's MJ.
1: Not seeing any problems holding you back at the moment as you make your way down the 400. Things are starting off good from Coldwater to Barrie and down to Toronto. The 404 between Newmarket down to the Markham area, you're off to a good run there. No problems over on 90 to Angus, 27 to Elmvale, 89 to Alliston. So far, no major issues. If you do spot a problem, let us know. 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I'm MJ. More traffic in minutes on Rock 95.
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2: Good morning. Here's what Barrie's talking about. Oh, we're going to be toasty this week. High of 29 today. Humidex just into the 30s, but the rest of the week, highs up and over 30. And tomorrow, a humidex near 40. Still not as bad as it's been in Europe, which has been in the clutches of a heat wave for days now. France recorded another 1,000 heat-related deaths last week as temperature records toppled in several countries. Sheriff calls it a horrific scene. The remains of at least 117 dogs have been found in a no-kill animal shelter in California, many of them with gunshot wounds. Investigators combing the site located an area in a barn where they believe dogs were likely killed. More than 600 dog collars were found nearby. Doctors urging parents to seek medical attention if they have any contact with bats to prevent potential rabies infection. In Monday's issue of the Canadian Medical Association Journal, infectious disease physicians described the case of a child who died of rabies almost 2 years ago. The 11-year-old was at a cottage in northern Ontario in the summer of 2024 and was awoken by a bat lying on his nose and mouth. He swatted the bat away and his father caught it in a pot and released it outside. The parents didn't see any scratches or bites on their son's face and didn't think the bat had been behaving oddly, so they didn't think of rabies or take him to a doctor at the time. Almost 3 weeks later,

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0: Mostly sunny to start. A few clouds drifting through during the day. High 29. Humidex into the 30s. A few clouds this evening. Chance of showers and thunder overnight. Low 19. Sun cloud mix. Chance of showers and thunder tomorrow. High of 31. Humidex closer to 40. 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

0: Barry's Rock Station, Rock 95, Dazed and Confused. It's Led Zeppelin with the Rock 95 Morning Crew. Good morning. It's Craig, Brian, and MJ. 29 degrees under sunshine today. Humidex going to feel like 32 for later on this afternoon. Then got about 19 with a chance of showers and thunderstorm for tonight. It's 14 right now in Barrie, and history was made yesterday. Canada has moved on to the final 16.
1: Yeah, really round cool. of 16.
0: Yeah.
1: First time ever, and first team to do it this World Cup.
0: Yeah, that's right.
1: Yeah, because it was the first game.
0: Did you watch the game?
1: I did, yeah.
0: Yeah, I watched pieces of it here and there, and then I thought, okay, well, I'm kind of done with this. I'll just, because I'm not a huge soccer fan, I'll go sit outside and I'll just keep the TV on, go back and forth. But the neighbor had a TV on outside, so they were having like a little party where they had, you know, some swimming going on, and they had a TV outside.
2: They had a watch party.
0: They did have a watch party, and all I heard was, first I heard, yay for Canada, and then just the TV just, go! I think we won.
1: Well, yeah, and it was nothing for most of the game.
0: For most of the game,
1: so it was in the extra minutes there.
0: Yeah, it's pretty pretty big deal, obviously soccer is in the World Cup is very exciting for a lot of people. Brian found some audio and just how exciting it is for some people.
1: Yeah, this guy, he, I mean, you know how you're seeing these groups of people travel from their countries, and they're having a blast. They're like taking over cities, right?
2: Yeah.
1: So he is with his friends, and he's doing that as well, but he got some bad news.
3: 26th. I haven't had a bad day since March 26th. We beat Wales March 26th, and then a week later, we beat Italy. Swear to God, man, every single day, coffee with my boys, drinks with my boys. My girlfriend of 6.5 years broke up with me. I miss you a little bit, but, yo, I'm telling you, not a bad day. She broke up with me the day after Wales. Every day has been a good day, bro. She picked the perfect time to break up with me because we're World Cup, and all is good, dog.
2: Wow. What do you
4: think about that guy?
2: Always look on the bright side.
4: Living large.
0: Yeah. She doesn't like him. She needs to reevaluate her timing. Make him feel a little bad.
2: Yeah.
0: All right. So that's exciting. So we're very happy about that. I got it written down. When's the next game? It happens on Saturday. So
1: Saturday, what time?
0: Saturday. I don't know. It's in Houston, though.
1: Yeah, so. I saw that. It's not in Canada.
0: No, it's
1: I've
0: not
1: been trying
0: at all.
1: To follow along with which games are going to be in Canada. Very confusing.
0: Yeah, very much so. All right, let's look at the roads. Traffic first from Herbert's Boots. Way more than just boots. Discover online.
2: As you travel down the 400, it's in pretty good shape from Coldwater to Barrie to the GTA. Things are off to a good start there in the 404 between Newmarket down to the Markham area. So far, so good. 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I'm MJ. 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

0: Jay's Rock Station, Rock 95, cake shirt, skirt, long jacket. Rock 95 morning crew, 14 degrees right now, be 29 later on. And a news update coming up for you at 6 o'clock with Dan Blakely. What's happening today?
1: A horrific scene at a no-kill animal shelter in California, and we are heading into our first sweat fest of the summer. 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

0: take care of a news update in just a moment as we look at the roads with traffic first. 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
1: As you travel down the highways, it's looking good out there on the 400. No problems between Barrie and the Holland Marsh down to the GTA. North of Barrie, it's looking good on your way up to Coldwater. Same with Highway 11 from Barrie to Orillia to Gravenhurst. And on 90 to Angus, 89 to Alliston, 26 to Stayner and to Collingwood. So far, no major delays. 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More traffic in minutes on Rock 95.
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2: Good morning. Here's what Barrie's talking about. Lots of water and sunscreen this week. We're headed into our first heat wave of the season. High of 29 today. Humidex just into the 30s. High tomorrow around 32, and pretty much for the rest of the week, Humidex near 40. We had 27 days above 30 last summer. Have already been there four times this year. Then there's Europe, where one mortician in France keeps getting caught from people wondering if he has room for one more. He has room for just 32. More than 1,000 heat-related deaths were recorded last week across France as a relentless heat wave continues to scorch much of Europe. A grisly find at what was supposed to be a no-kill animal shelter in California. The remains of at least 117 dogs have been found, many of them with gunshot wounds. A statement from the shelter has suggested that online commentary and media coverage have presented an inaccurate picture, that there are rare circumstances in which euthanasia may be necessary when an animal is suffering from a terminal condition or when it poses a serious ongoing danger to people or animals. NASA is racing to save an aging telescope from falling back to Earth. A $30 million salvage operation gets underway as soon as this week with the planned launch of a robotic lifesaver to boost the Swift Observatory to a higher orbit where it can continue hunting for some of the universe's biggest explosions. Scanning the cosmos since its launch in 2004, Swift has been sinking faster and faster because of recent intense solar activity. It needs to get to a higher, more stable orbit as soon as possible to survive. Toy Story 5, still the biggest ticket at the weekend box office, taking in $160 million this past weekend. Disclosure Day, not even a close second, with $17 million in receipts. See it, shoot it, share your news on the Barrie 360 text line, 705-797-1111. All eyes on the late game tonight at the World Cup, Netherlands and Morocco. Winner will meet Canada in the next round after a goal in stoppage time Sunday gave them a 1-0 victory over South Africa. Also today, Brazil meets Japan and Germany takes on Paraguay. Jays lost 3-2 to the Rangers, their sixth loss in a row. See if they can sort things out tonight against Bo Bichette and the Mets. Alouettes got by the Red Blacks 37-35 in the CFL. A tad torrid today, the forecast in 30.
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2: Becoming a mix of sun and clouds today and hot. High 29, Humidex into the 30s. A few clouds this evening. Chance of showers and thunder overnight. Low 19. Sun cloud mix. Chance of showers and thunder tomorrow. High 31. Humidex closer to 40. It's 14 in Barrie. 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

0: Barry's Rock Station, Rock 95, Zombie. It's the Cranberries, Rock 95 Morning Crew. Good morning, it's Craig, Brian, and MJ. Mostly sunshine today. Beautiful, 29 degrees, 32 in that Humidex, 19, and maybe some showers and thunderstorms through the overnight. We start off at 14 in Barry. As we mentioned off the top of the show, history was made for Canada at the World Cup yesterday. They advanced to the round of 16 with a 1-0 win over South Africa.
1: Yeah, pretty exciting stuff. It was a crazy game. They scored right at the end.
0: Yeah, so we'll find out today who they're playing, Morocco or the Netherlands, and the game will be in Houston on Saturday. Meanwhile, Portugal and Croatia will play in Toronto on Thursday. That means Ronaldo will be in town.
1: Yeah, it's going to be a huge game.
0: Tickets are very expensive.
1: Are they?
0: Yeah, I saw some reports saying tickets have now just jumped right up to $6,000.
2: Yowzers!
0: I mean, he's the biggest star on
2: biggest
0: the planet.
2: Biggest thing ever.
0: Right?
2: Yeah.
0: You know, so.
1: Now, that being said, our new rule with tickets.
0: Yeah.
1: How does that happen?
0: Right? Uh-huh. I guess it's a secondary market where you're not supposed to do
2: you
0: that.
2: You mean there's a loophole?
0: There's a loophole that people are cracking through.
1: But if you're going through Ticketmaster, I wonder if they enforce it. Clearly not, then.
0: Yeah. I don't know. We should check it out.
1: Yeah.
0: See what happens. What's the normal going rate for a World Cup ticket? Is it?
1: You told me. I thought it was between 1,000 and 1,500.
0: Was it 1,000 and 1,500?
1: I did think it was a lot.
0: All right. As we sit here and wait for our mini little heat wave this week, the UK is having a rough go. They're entering a half a month in extreme heat.
2: Ouch.
0: And they're not prepared. A lot of people don't have AC.
1: Right. That's a huge thing. Mm-hmm. They don't have there.
0: They don't usually have warm weather like this.
2: No.
0: So, those that do have the AC are putting a strain on the grid, so they're asking people in some parts to try and use less energy and try to find more energy-friendly ways to cool themselves down. And this is the example they give. Like fans or opening windows. Can you tell they don't have heat there?
2: No.
0: Open your window and let the hot air in your house.
2: Jeez. No, close it. So close it.
1: I did see some of the Europeans that came over, and like even the game that Canada played on yesterday.
2: Yeah.
1: That stadium is in Los Angeles. It's air-conditioned.
2: Right.
1: They couldn't believe that.
3: They could not. They're like, this is the biggest area ever. What's going on? It's insane to them.
2: Wow.
0: That's true. Yeah.
2: I love that.
0: So we're getting prepared for it. I guess we're going to be in the 40s by the end of the week. So we can use AC.
1: You certainly could.
0: And as if we don't have enough to worry about, we now have mutant rats. Many U.S. cities are finding a growing population in rats because many have developed genetic mutations, which means they're becoming resistant to rat poison.
2: Teenage mutant.
0: Yeah, they're coming out of the sewers and fighting.
2: It's best to splinter, guys.
0: Yeah, New York, Chicago, and L.A.'s are the cities that are seeing the highest growth in mutant rats.
2: Are they
0: rats.
2: Bigger? Are they scarier?
0: I think they're just stronger. Just
1: invincible.
0: Invincible rats is what you don't want.
1: They're so disgusting. They really gross me out.
2: They are very bad.
0: I don't know if I've actually seen one live.
1: No?
0: And in person.
1: Oh, they're bigger than you. They're
2: just
1: bigger than you. And they're all through New York City. And you don't realize it until you start looking.
0: Oh, really?
1: Oh, yeah. And like Central Park, riddled.
0: Oh my God.
1: Riddled with them.
0: It's supposed to be the nicest part.
1: Riddled.
2: Not for these guys.
0: And now you can't get them. All right. Let's look at the roads. 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
4: As you make your way down the highways, you're off to a good start between Coldwater and Barrie, heading down to the GTA. So far, no delays. Meanwhile, the 404 between Newmarket down to Markham is looking good. 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

0: Barry's Rock Station, Rock 95, Scorpions and Rocky Like a Hurricane, 620 with the Rock 95 Morning Crew. And you had a great weekend in Toronto.
1: I did.
0: You went and saw the Tempo? Is that
1: I
0: what
1: went
0: it was?
1: And saw the Tempo, the Toronto Tempo.
0: How's going to see a Tempo game? Is it fun?
1: It was actually really cool. It was, I guess, their first. Now, I'm not going to pretend to know a lot. This is their first year in Toronto, obviously. Their first year us having one, a WNBA team. And I took my daughter because she's really into basketball. And it was their first game played at Scotiabank Arena, which was really cool.
0: Yeah.
1: It was a really big deal for them. And we got nosebleed seats. Like, we were practically touching the sky, guys. It was
0: because they were sold out, or because
1: because I was cheap.
0: You were cheap.
2: Because you never been before. You wanted to see what it's like.
1: Yeah, exactly. I was like, okay, you know what? We're going to be able to see. There's not a bad seat in the house. We're just going to be up really high. So.
0: I saw your picture. Let me just say, Winnie's head is almost touching the roof.
1: Oh, so. Yeah, I know it is.
2: Could you have touched the roof?
1: Easy. No problem. Yeah, just nice. She could have touched it, and she's like, 4 foot nothing. But we were up in the nosebleeds, and we were maybe there because I showed the ticket to the guy, and he's like up there. Yeah, actually chuckles, and
3: never a good sign. Usher laughs at you,
1: right? And I think he took mercy on us and the other people that were in that row, because it was maybe 10 minutes in, I'd say, and he's like, guys, come here. And it wasn't sold out, so he's like, just fill the seats, make this look good. So we went down to the second row as opposed to all the way up there, right? Sure. Same section, everything. So that was a ton
2: nice.
1: Better. Yeah, it was.
2: That's a nice touch.
1: It is a nice
2: touch. Guy invited
1: touch.
2: You down.
1: Yeah, you go down 15 spots. It's incredible. But I couldn't believe it. Of course, everything's going to be expensive, right? And I go on, I get my daughter popcorn, and I get her pop, and we see this really cool, like, the Toronto Tempo souvenir bucket. Oh, that's really sweet, but you know what? It's expensive, and we'd have to carry it around Toronto with us, because we took the train.
2: True and true, but you guys are a popcorn bucket family.
1: We are a popcorn bucket family.
2: So
1: it's true.
2: There's an element of that.
1: So I left it, and then as we're leaving, so I'm thinking this bucket is maybe $15 to $20. I think that's a conservative estimate, right? And as we're leaving and we're just kind of looking at the merch, and I see someone left their popcorn bucket on top of a trash can. There's nobody around. The arena's getting close to empty. And someone just left their popcorn bucket.
0: You didn't take it.
1: No, of course not.
0: Okay, I was waiting for
1: that. Although I was like thinking about it, but once again, I'd have to carry it around Toronto.
2: Yeah, because that's the only
1: but
2: reason.
1: But who buys that and just leaves it? Like,
0: yeah.
1: Why didn't you just buy a bag of popcorn?
0: I'm going to assume you bought it for your kid.
1: Uh-huh.
0: Kid doesn't know you actually bought it.
1: And then they tossed
0: kid
1: it.
0: Kid just chucked
2: hey,
0: it.
2: Hey, you know we got to carry that around Toronto, right?
1: Right.
2: Same situation.
1: Yeah, exactly.
0: $15 popcorn bucket.
1: I think that's a lot.
2: But were you tempted to take it?
1: Just for a second, yeah.
2: Well, but it's not disgusting. Do you think it is?
1: Think so.
0: I mean, it's not as disgusting as eating out of the trash, but
1: no,
0: I mean,
1: but it was on top of the trash, like, you know, those bins, right? Okay. Like, where everything's covered, so it wasn't touching trash.
2: Yeah, that was popcorn,
1: trash.
2: No big deal.
1: Yeah, exactly.
2: When I was a kid, we used to go around at Michigan Stadium, every single cup you bought was plastic and had the full schedule on it.
1: Uh-huh.
2: We went around and collected hundreds of cups and took them home.
1: Did you really?
0: No, yeah. That was in the stands?
2: Yes.
0: That was in the
2: people
0: stands.
2: People leaving them under their seats after the game.
1: That you know, touched saliva, dude.
0: Well, I mean, but it's funny. I mean, that seems a little more humane than...
2: Because
0: it was already on the garbage.
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0: News update coming up in just a moment as we look at the roads with Traffic First. Here's MJ.
1: Traveling down the 400, Coldwater to Barrie, down to the GTA. You're off to a good start. Well, the 404 between Newmarket to the Markham area is looking good for you. 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I'm MJ. More traffic in minutes on Rock 95.
0: 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Here's a Rock 95 News update from BMR Breakon Building Supplies. 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Here's Dan Blakely.
2: Good morning. Here's what Barrie's talking about. Keep the water bottle close and the sunscreen closer. We're cranking into the first real heat wave of the season. High today around 29. Humidex pushing it into the 30s. Tomorrow, even hotter, 32. Humidex closer to 40. For a little perspective, we had 27 days above 30 all of last summer. We've already hit that mark four times this year. Meantime, Europe is getting absolutely baked in France. One mortician says he's fielding calls nonstop from families asking if there's space left. More than 1,000 heat-related deaths were reported across the country last week as a brutal heat wave keeps rolling. Disturbing discovery at what was supposed to be a no-kill animal shelter in California. Authorities say the remains of at least 117 dogs have been found, many with gunshot wounds. The shelter says the stories being misrepresented, adding that in rare cases, euthanasia is necessary for animals that are terminally ill or pose a serious danger. NASA in a race against time to save an aging space telescope. A $30 million rescue mission set to launch as early as this week, sending up a robotic boost to push the Swift Observatory into a higher orbit. It's been scanning the universe since 2004.

0: After a stoppage time winner Sunday gave them a 1-0 win over South Africa. Also in action today, Brazil takes on Japan, Germany meets Paraguay. Blue Jays dropped another one, 3-2 to the Rangers. That's 6 straight losses. They'll try to snap the skid tonight against Bo Bichette and the Mets. In the CFL, the Alouettes edge the Red Blacks 37-35. Gonna make you sweat. The forecast in 30.
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0: Mostly sunny to start, a few clouds drifting through during the day, high 29, Humidex into the 30s. A few clouds this evening, chance of showers and thunder overnight, low 19. Sun cloud mix, chance of showers and thunder tomorrow, high 31, Humidex closer to 40. 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

0: Barry's Rock Station, Rock 95, My Only Angel. It's Aerosmith featuring Youngblood, 638 in the Rock 95 Morning Crew. Good morning, Craig, Brian, MJ, and a beautiful day today with sunshine and 29. You can feel a little warmer with the Humidex, 19, and we got some showers and thunderstorms in for tonight. It's currently 14 in Barry with your Daily Dirt standing by.
1: John Oliver is heading to General Hospital, and two stars of Stranger Things are reuniting for a new series.
0: Let's look at the roads. Traffic first now, MJ.
1: The 400 traveling down from Barry to the GTA. You're off to a really good start there so far this morning. And as you head over to the 404, Newmarket down to Markham is looking great. Over on 92 to Wasaga, not finding any problems. And 27 to Elmvale, 89 to Alliston. 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I'm MJ. 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
1: Oasis's Wonderwall became the unofficial song of the England game against Panama yesterday. England beat Panama 2-0 in World Cup action, and moments later, the crowd erupted when they heard this over the loudspeaker.
0: Of course.
1: Of course. I think it's actually impossible to like hear Wonderwall come on a loudspeaker and not like sing along to it. Like,
0: well, you know, if you're in the moment, yeah, you know,
1: exactly.
0: I guess.
1: There is a really cool shot of the players because they were kind of like taken aback a little, right? Because they had just won and they looked up and the crowd is just like singing and they're like, whoa, this is really
0: I always
1: sweet.
0: Feel like when I watch soccer crowds and just crowds from the UK or others,
11: yeah. So
0: they're just more excited to be out of the house than the game.
11: Oh my gosh. They have a chance for everything.
0: They have a chance for everything.
11: They have a chance for being out of the house.
1: All right, Millie Bobby Brown and David Harbour are reuniting for a new Netflix series. The two star together in Stranger Things as Hopper and Eleven, a father-daughter duo. And that is the role that they're going to be taking on for this new show, where they're playing estranged father and daughter in a spy drama for A24, but has been ordered by Netflix. Yet to be titled show, but it does come from someone very admirable, Jack Thorne. He's an Emmy-winning writer from the show Adolescence. So didn't take them long to kind of get back into the role that they had been doing for many, many years.
0: I thought David Harbour was canceled.
1: No.
0: Did I?
11: Because of that whole Lily Allen thing?
0: Is that what it was?
1: Yeah,
11: she wrote an album about it. I think she's.
0: Oh, that's right. Yeah.
1: Yeah, that's right. He supposedly cheated a lot.
0: Yeah. Imagine looking like him and somebody writes a song about you. That's pretty good.
11: It's an album.
1: He's like, yeah. All right, John Oliver, host of Last Week Tonight, got his wish granted to be on daytime television. He has long talked about his love of soap operas, and he even offered himself up to be on them. Now, he pointed out on a recent show that ESPN's Stephen A. Smith has appeared on and off on General Hospital for years. And he's actually kind of jealous because he loves soap operas. So General Hospital took him up on the offer. So starting Thursday, he's going to be on a 3-episode run. He says he doesn't want to play himself, but a character with a ridiculous name that I want to do something juicy, murder, slapping, being slapped, or being someone's long lost something.
0: Or talk to himself. I find soap operas, they like to talk to themselves.
11: Into the mirror or anything?
0: Into the mirror. Or sometimes I've watched them and they have their thoughts and you can hear their thoughts in their head as they're just kind of, and I'm like, who writes this?
11: That's really interesting you say that. I'm not going to watch.
1: I'm MJ. That's your Daily Dirt on Rock 95.
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0: Barry's Rock Station, Rock 95, Losing My Religion. That's REM 650 with the Rock 95 Morning Crew. Good morning. It's Craig, Brian, and MJ. And as you heard, the cue to call fired off, and that is part of our going gas up giveaway. What a prize that we got for you this summer. For the next several weeks, we'll be giving away several gas cards, $500 gas cards, which will help you out this summer.
1: Oh, yeah. Plan your trips.
0: Mm-hmm. Absolutely. So the way it works is you qualify all week long, and then come Monday, the three of us will draw a winner, and then they'll get that $500 gas card from North Toronto Auction. Don't miss their gigantic two-day live unreserved auction from July 24th to July 25th. You can preview online, northtorontoauction.com. Let's set somebody up with a qualifying spot here. iRock 95, who's this?
2: Hey, this is Bill. How are you?
0: Bill, I'm doing well. How are you?
2: Excellent, thank you.
0: Did you use up a lot of gas this weekend?
2: No, not yet.
0: Not yet. Well, who knows? It could be headed your way, because you are the first one qualified for our going gas up giveaway, which means a $500 gas card could be yours.
2: Nice. Thank you.
0: Any plans this summer to do a little traveling here and there?
2: Nope, not this year.
0: Oh, come on.
1: Taking it easy.
0: Well,
1: that'll last you even longer.
2: Yeah, that will.
0: Yeah.
2: Cool.
0: Well, congratulations.
2: Thank you.
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0: A few minutes away from a Rock 95 News update with Dan Blakely. What do we got today, Dan?
1: Oh, it's going to be summer-like this week. We'll tell you how summer-like and why. If you've had any contact with a bat whatsoever, you should seek medical attention. Top of the hour.
0: All right, 14 degrees right now with the Sheepdogs and Take Me for a Ride on Rock 95.

0: All right, we got a news update coming up for you straight ahead. Let's get traffic first and now with MJ.
1: A good drive this morning traveling down the 400 between Coldwater and Barrie. You are going to find a bit of a slowdown, though, as we're approaching Highway 9, but quickly picks up pace and the rest of the way to the GTA is looking good. No problems over on 12 and 93 as you're heading to Midland, over on 90 to Angus and 89 to Alliston, 27 to Elmvale, looking good. 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They're laying down the lawn. I'm MJ. More traffic in minutes on Rock 95.
0: From the Barrie 360 newsroom, here's the Rock 95 news update from St. Ange Recreation Barrie. We have nothing you need, but everything you want. Here's Dan Blakely.
2: Good morning. Here's what Barrie's talking about. Oh, we're going to be toasty this week. High of 29 today. Humidex just into the 30s, but the rest of the week, highs up and over 30. And tomorrow, a humidex near 40. Still not as bad as it's been in Europe, which has been in the clutches of a heat wave for days now. France recorded another 1,000 heat-related deaths last week, as temperature records toppled in several countries. Sheriff calls it a horrific scene. The remains of at least 117 dogs have been found at a no-kill animal shelter in California, many of them with gunshot wounds. Investigators combing the site located an area in a barn where they believe dogs were likely killed. More than 600 dog collars were found nearby. Doctors urging you to seek medical attention if you have any contact with bats to prevent potential rabies infection. In today's issue of the Canadian Medical Association Journal, infectious disease physicians describe the case of a child who died of rabies almost 2 years ago. The 11-year-old boy was at a cottage in northern Ontario in the summer of 2024, awoken by a bat lying on his nose and mouth, the report said. He swatted the bat away and his father caught it in a pot and released it outside. The parents didn't see any scratches or bites on their son's face and didn't think the bat had been behaving oddly, so they didn't think of rabies or take him to a doctor at the time. Almost 3 weeks later, the boy developed tingling, numbness, and swelling on the right side of his face. He died a few days later. Big moment, local buzz. We want to hear about it. Text Barrie 360 at 705-797-1111. So where do we go from here? Canada, the first winner in the round of 32 at the World Cup after taking down South Africa 1-0 on Sunday. We'll find out tonight who they play in the round of 16. Morocco or the Netherlands. Blue Jays lost their sixth in a row, 3-2 to the Rangers. Bo Bichette and the Mets in town tonight. Alouettes held on for a 37-35 win over the Red Blacks in the CFL. Had a chance to catch up with Barrie native Jesse Eldridge, who just signed on with the PWHL champion Montreal Victoire.
3: Yeah, I'm super excited about that. I think I've enjoyed my time in the league. 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
2: Mostly sunshine to start, a few clouds drifting in through the day, high 29, humidex into the 30s, a few clouds this evening, chance of showers and thunder overnight, low 19, sun cloud mix, chance of showers and thunder tomorrow, high 31, humidex closer to 40. 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

0: Jersey's rock station, Rock 95, already gone at Eagles. Rock 95 morning crew, good morning. Craig, Brian, and MJ, 29 degrees, mostly sunshine today. It's 14 right now in Barrie. And Brian, we're torturing MJ a little bit.
1: Yeah, you can smell it in the air. We've got cinnamon buns here.
2: Oh, it's so good.
0: We got a special guest joining us. Mystery Barbecue Day is today. And Robert, can we call you Pitmaster? Probably that's a title, huh?
3: Yeah,
0: you probably
3: right.
0: don't have
3: either
0: that.
3: Way.
0: Either way?
1: That's allowed. We were wondering if we were going to call you that.
0: Yeah. From Broil King is here. You may see him if you ever swing by the Mystery Barbecue. He sometimes makes a guest appearance. I always like when you come to the Mystery Barbecue because I know if I screw up, you got my back.
3: Yeah, always. Yeah. Always got your back.
2: He's helped
3: always.
2: Us quite a few times, actually,
0: exactly.
2: when we've, like, messed up with setting up the barbecue.
0: 100%, yeah. But he's cooking for us. He's paying us back
3: yeah.
0: for all the hot dogs that we distribute throughout Simcoe County. And he started off with a little appetizer here, cinnamon rolls, and now MJ's staring at them and... Yeah. A little bit of drool on her face.
2: A little bit.
3: Something's coming out of her eyes, too.
1: is this a first time that we've ever had cinnamon rolls on a barbecue? For me, it is.
2: It is, yeah. I would never
1: make that.
3: Yeah. Anything you do in an oven, you can do on a barbecue.
0: Okay.
3: It's pretty cool. So
0: what's the wackiest thing you've done then?
3: Say to you guys earlier, a cake.
0: You did a cake.
3: Like 75-year-old girl and a lady in Sault Ste. Marie was basically saying, I do a lot of baking and I don't have air conditioning, so what can I do this on the barbecue? And I said, yeah. So she brought in, later in the day, brought in a tin with the
0: cake.
3: The cake batter in it.
0: Wow.
3: And we put it in and we cooked it and she took it home.
0: I would
2: cooked her a cake.
0: Yeah.
2: You cooked her a cake on the barbecue. That's great.
0: I would imagine something like that, though, needs careful time, though. I mean, you're not leaving that.
3: I was like, I said to her, what are the times? I'm not a baker. So she's like, yeah, just put it in for this. So she sat there, she pulled it out and put her little toothpick in it.
0: Yeah.
3: Right. It's perfect.
1: And you want to make sure that it's like caramelized, all the barbecue sauce you put on the cake?
3: Yeah. She didn't like that. But
1: yeah.
3: No.
0: So we give away a barbecue every week that we do the Mystery Barbecue, which is pretty great, from Broil King. So a big thank you guys for hanging on with us. We were trying to figure it out off air. Has this been 8 years, I think?
3: Yeah.
0: Something like that? Eight, nine,
3: yeah.
0: That's a lot of barbecues.
3: Brian did some quick math there. And,
1: yeah, we're approaching 100.
3: Wow.
1: So it is quite a bit.
0: Yeah, it's like 12, 13 a year that we're doing it, because we're doing it every week. Some people come to the Mystery Barbecue, and they just assume we're doing it at the end of the summer.
3: Right.
0: One barbecue. No, it's every week.
3: No, it's every week.
0: We'll give one away today.
3: Today? Yeah.
0: Yeah, today.
3: And you do the draw that day, right?
0: Yeah.
3: Like 4 o'clock or something.
0: A little bit later on with McCulley. He does. Yeah. It's fantastic.
2: It's crazy that we've given away almost 100, or you guys have given away almost 100 barbecues, and Brian, we've given away a couple of your singed hairs, too.
1: Yeah.
2: Some people never let you forget, everybody. Ryan Burke saved hair.
1: Were you there, Rob, for that day when I had my hair catch on fire?
3: No.
1: Would have loved for you to be there for that day.
3: Where were you
1: on that day?
3: That's why you have a beard now, right?
0: So what else you got cooking for us here today?
3: Well, we're going to have some like little breakfast, maple breakfast sausages. Oh, we're going to have some croissants that are on now. We're going to have croissants with some bacon and cheese in them.
1: Look at that. And we got cinnamon buns to start. So we're having like a 3-4 course meal for breakfast. Never had that either.
2: So. That's great.
0: And I know what's going to happen, too. We're going to go to the Mystery Barbecue, and we're going to get at least 20 people go, where's the maple sausages? They're going to want leftovers.
3: Yeah.
0: Yeah, thanks for swinging by. We'll talk to you in a little bit, and we'll give these a little test run here and see how they are. It's exciting. All right, Mystery Barbecue is today. Be listening at noon with Tim Weston to find out where we are to win your Broil King barbecue. Let's get a look at the roads with traffic first. 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
2: Continues to be a pretty decent drive right now on the 400. Just finding a little bit of volume on the southbound side between Highway 9 and Lloydtown. Then no troubles to the GTA as the 404 from Newmarket down to Markham, not hearing of any problems there. On 92 to Wasaga, 26 to Stayner, so far so good. You have smoke and carbon monoxide detectors, but radon has no smell, color, or warning. 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I'm MJ. 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

0: Barry's Rock Station, Rock 95, and Nirvana with All Apologies, 719, and the Rock 95 Morning Crew. Good morning. It's Craig, Brian, and MJ. As we've been treated like kings, we keep getting food just brought in here.
1: Mm-hmm.
0: As we got Broil King here.
1: He just did another drop of croissants.
0: Croissants. Text line is open, 705-721-ROCK, with anything you have to ask the Rock 95 Morning Crew. What do we got today?
2: You know, Craig, on Friday, you were talking about things you retired from.
0: Yeah.
2: I wanted to get to this one. Christine texted us and said she retired from sunbathing.
0: Oh.
2: And smoking. And no more flashing in bars. She
1: wow.
2: said, don't get me wrong, the girl's still hot, though.
0: Two out of three ain't bad. maybe we could bleed her out of retirement.
1: There
0: what do you think?
1: Just for one time.
2: This is for anybody who's going to complain about the heat this week. This text came in from Bob. They're calling for 18 inches of wet snow with 30-mile-per-hour winds in Idaho and Montana.
0: No way.
1: Oh, my.
2: There you go.
0: Yeah, I don't
1: need
0: that.
1: That's a tough one.
0: I know you don't like the heat, MJ.
1: Yeah, no, I don't.
0: But you don't want snow this time of year.
1: Not at this time. No, all of my stuff is put away.
2: That's right.
1: Don't inconvenience
2: me. Of course.
1: Yeah.
2: This one came in from, I think it's Sandy here at 705-721-ROCK. I had a garage sale using the Rock 95 posters and events. So Saturday, I had quite a number of people show up. Well, lo and behold, someone stole a French onion crock out of a case of four. I was so angry. Today I am laughing. The whole box would have been $4.
0: It's so funny that you get mad at something that you would have got 50 cents for. Huh?
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0: All right, we got an update for you coming up in just a moment. Let's get traffic first in now. Here's MJ.
1: From Coldwater to Barrie, the 400, you're in for a pretty good ride right now. It is going to slow down a bit around Highway 9, but not for too long. Quickly eases away, and from that point, looking good towards Toronto. The 404 between Newmarket down to the Markham area, you're off to a good run there on 27 to Elmvale and 92 to Wasaga, 89 to Alliston. So far, no major setbacks. 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I'm MJ. More traffic in minutes on Rock 95.
0: 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Here's Dan Blakely.
2: Good morning. Here's what Barrie's talking about. Lots of water and sunscreen this week. We're headed into our first heat wave of the season. High of 29 today. Humidex just into the 30s. High tomorrow around 32. Humidex closer to 40. We had 27 days above 30 last summer. Have already been there four times this year. Then there's Europe, where one mortician in France keeps getting calls from people wondering if he has room for one more. He has room for just 32. More than 1,000 heat-related deaths were recorded last week across France as a relentless heat wave continues to scorch much of Europe. Grizzly find at what was supposed to be a no-kill animal shelter in California. The remains of at least 117 dogs have been found, many of them with gunshot wounds. A statement from the shelter has suggested that online commentary and media coverage have presented an inaccurate picture, that there are rare circumstances in which euthanasia may be necessary when an animal is suffering from a terminal condition or when it poses a serious ongoing danger to people or other animals. NASA racing to save an aging telescope from falling back to Earth. The $30 million salvage operation gets underway as soon as this week with the planned launch of a robotic lifesaver to boost the Swift Observatory to a higher orbit where it can continue hunting for some of the universe's biggest explosions. Scanning the cosmos since its launch in 2004, Swift has been sinking faster and faster because of recent intense solar activity. It needs to get to a higher, more stable orbit as soon as possible to survive. Toy Story 5, still the biggest ticket at the weekend box office, taking in $160 million. Disclosure Day, not even a close second, with $17 million in receipts. Your tip could be today's top story. Share your news on the Barrie 360 text line, 705-797-1111. All Canadian eyes will be on the late game tonight at the World Cup, Netherlands facing Morocco. The winner will meet Canada in the next round after a goal in stoppage time Sunday gave Canada a 1-0 victory over South Africa. Also today, Brazil meets Japan and Germany takes on Paraguay. Jays lost 3-2 to the Rangers, their sixth loss in a row. See if they can sort things out tonight against Bo Bichette and the Mets. Alouettes got by the Red Blacks 37-35 in the CFL. Tad Torrid today, the forecast in 30.
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2: Becoming a mix of sun and clouds today, and hot, high 29, Humidex into the 30s.

0: Barry's Rock Station, Rock 95, Van Halen and Panama, 737 with the Rock 95 Morning Crew. Good morning, it's Craig, Brian, and MJ. With 29 degrees, mostly sunshine today, 19, and a few showers in for tonight. Possible thunderstorms as well. It's 14 in Barry, and we've moved on to the meat course of our feast that we've been getting from Broil King as they're here. They, of course, are giving away barbecues with the mystery barbecue, which happens today at noon. Should mention that. So you want to try to win yourself a barbecue.
1: So we're testing out the grill. Thanks again, Rob.
2: Like it. Thank you.
0: It's for science.
1: Yeah.
0: Rob, he's cooking it up for us, and you may have met him at the mystery barbecue. He apologized for the toothpicks that he's using because he said all they had was flavored toothpicks. So he's got cinnamon and mint.
2: Mm-hmm. I like it.
0: Have you? I don't mind it. You've had you said the sausage tastes like mint the closer you got to the toothpick?
2: When you get closer to it. Yeah, when you get closer to the insertion point.
1: A little infused.
2: A little infusion of mint in the sausage.
0: I'm not a toothpick guy. Are you? You know anybody that's a toothpick guy? Like a dad?
1: Just always has one.
2: My dad was a toothpick guy.
0: Really?
2: He was always just like, and then he liked the cinnamon ones, oddly enough.
0: Really?
2: Yeah.
0: So he would chew on a tooth. Did he know how to like swish it around his mouth from one side to the other?
2: Oh, do like the Big Lebowski thing where he's like,
0: circling it over and over in his mouth. All right. Thanks, Rob, once again. We'll have him on and find out what's next.

0: You know why? You don't really see him at the front of restaurants anymore like he used to with the toothpick dispensers.
1: Right.
0: So I think that's where it kind of comes from. And then
2: the dispensers.
0: You get a little toothpick dispenser? You like that?
1: Yeah. All individually wrapped.
0: Yeah. And then when they have it for 3 hours after their meal. So
1: that's how it
0: goes. You don't see that anymore. All right, let's get the birthdays for today. Brian, what do we got here?
2: Colin Jost celebrates a birthday today. He's from Saturday Night Live, if you're not familiar with him. Very funny. Weekend update. He turns 44. And then we're going to jump to yesterday. Kathy Bates celebrated a birthday, 78 years old, along with this gentleman.
3: I am the keeper of a greater magic, a power known throughout the universe as the...
4: The Force?
3: No, the Schwartz.
4: The Schwartz.
1: His greatest role ever.
0: 100 years old.
1: Mel Brooks.
0: No special for him?
2: 100.
0: What are they doing? What are they waiting for? You don't have a time to waste.
1: No.
0: A special needs to be done for Mel Brooks.
1: We've got another Spaceballs. That's his special.
2: I know,
1: that's
2: his special. They're still working on it.
0: Yeah. Let's hopefully it comes in soon. All right, let's get a look at the roads. 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
1: Looking pretty good this morning on your way down the major routes, but it is going to slow down a touch on the southbound 400 around Highway 9, but not too bad after that down to the GTA. I'm starting to see some delays start up, though, between Finch and the 401. Meanwhile, onto Highway 11 from Barrie up to Orillia to Gravenhurst, looking good. 90 to Angus, no problems there, and 27 to Elmvale looks good, too. 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I'm MJ. More traffic in minutes on Rock 95.
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0: Barry's Rock Station, Rock 95, Franz Ferdinand, Take Me Out, Rock 95 Morning Crew, Craig, Brian, and MJ. And Rob from Broil King is here, and the sausages are ready. You got something else going on up there. What do you got?
1: I got some back bacon sandwiches, back bacon and cheese sandwiches.
0: Back bacon and cheese sandwiches.
2: Ooh, ooh.
1: On croissants.
0: Just keeps on going.
3: I love
0: it. Man, it's great. I had an incident yesterday with my barbecue that I thought I was actually going to have to text Brian and said, you're going to have to take over for the mystery barbecue. I was kind of watching the World Cup, so it kind of was... Not my mind was not on the cooking.
4: Excuse built in right away. Because
3: yeah, exactly. Yeah.
0: World Cup is a big excuse. And I was paying attention to what I was got going on, and I was flipping things, and then I just went to reach for my handle, and instead I reached for the lid.
1: Oh yeah, it
0: hurt, and I just dropped it right away. And my wife's like, "That was really loud. What did you do?" I'm like, "Burnt my hand off." So I got one little blister. I think I treated it pretty well because I ran it under cold water for several minutes. But I imagine a guy like you doesn't deal with stupid things that stupid people do on barbecue.
1: No, most common thing is the side burner lid.
0: The side burner lid.
1: So they have a lid on the side burner and they'll light their barbecue. But somebody, like on mine years ago, my nephew was like 12. He's like, I lit the barbecue for you, Uncle Rob. I'm like, perfect. And I go outside and the three burners are lit. And there was a plastic handle that you lifted up to open the lid.
3: Oh,
1: and
3: no.
1: It melted because he had the... And he said, "Oh, ours, you turn on all of them." And I'm like, "Yeah.
3: Yeah, not on this one. Thanks for helping."
1: But it was good. And that was like my second year at Broil King. So I like, I need warranty on my...
0: Overrated, underrated. Would you say the side burner is a little...
1: Side burner, I love.
0: You love it, huh?
1: Yeah, so if you do a lot of chicken or you do a lot of anything that's got sauces, if you take it out of the fridge or just leave it even on the counter and then you're putting cold sauce on warm meat, so you're gonna take that top little quarter inch of meat and cool it down, and then it will tendency to dry out.
0: Does that sound better than the bland chicken you cook?
3: Right, that's right.
0: A little sauce also, goes a long way, pal. Where were you yesterday?
1: Exactly.
3: Can we text you when we need tips or something like that?
1: No problem. But yeah, they caramelize quicker too, the side burner. But the other thing is depending on up here in cottage country, if you're on, if you have electric stoves in the cottage and your power goes out,
0: perfect. Yeah,
1: you can use your side burner.
0: When we had the ice storm.
1: Yep,
0: that would have been absolutely perfect.
3: Actually, when we had the ice storm, we have a percolator for our coffee, so we used that, and it was like camp coffee, and it was the best thing.
0: And we just had
3: it on the side burner, and neighbors loved us because we were the only people on the street that had access to coffee.
4: Rob, I got a dumb question.
1: That doesn't surprise me.
4: That's fair. All right, let's say we got four burners on a barbecue.
1: Yeah.
4: I crank them all.
1: Yeah.
4: How hot's that barbecue getting?
1: If it's a Broil King in about 10, 12 minutes on a day like today, you'll be at 4 or 400 plus.
4: Okay, like on my barbecue, which is a little jankier, it can get out of control when I do 3. So it'll get like 600.
3: Ooh.
1: Yeah. And are you getting those flare-ups?
4: No, I mean, I didn't have anything on. I was just getting it going. But I'm wondering why I would ever want a barbecue that hot.
1: 600,
4: ever.
1: 5 to 600. I generally do a steak at 600. And I'll just
4: really?
1: Do it.
4: Really?
1: Yeah. So if you think of a clock at 10 and 2, right. 10 and 2 o'clock, you put your steak down. So 1-inch steak, let's say. So 2 minutes down at 10 o'clock.
0: And then
1: flip it over 10 o'clock or flip it over to 2, whichever, and then do it back and forth. So 10 and 2, 2, 4, 6, 8, and you'll get crosshatch marks. And 1-inch steak, you'll probably get it to medium rare, no problem.
4: Okay, and what do you like to cook at 800 degrees, just in case it's out of control?
1: 800 degrees is the burn-off.
0: Yeah. I mean, he said that before, but I've actually come out and looked at my barbecue, and it's been engulfed in flames, which is a nice feeling.
1: And you know what? When you said, like, World Cup and stuff like that, it's you get
0: distracted.
1: You forget. You get distracted. You come out. I usually get distracted after I cook. So after I cook, I leave the barbecue on, let it burn off and all that, and then I have lights on the on the knobs, but I leave them on because I can see them at night.
3: Mm-hmm.
1: So if I'm going to bed at 11 and I see the lights on, I'm like, oh.
3: You left it on all night? Oh, no.
1: But that's why I do propane and not natural gas, because it will run out.
0: Okay.
1: You're
0: calm, cool, and collective out there, and you got a million things on the go, so that's good.
3: Yeah.
0: One day we'll have to get you to cook the hot dogs. So give people a real treat at the mystery barbecue.
1: Yeah, but you know your customers.
0: That's true.
1: You do some burnt ones for the customers.
0: Yeah, there are a lot of people that ask for burnt.
1: Exactly.
0: Anyway, the mystery barbecue is today at noon. We don't know where we're going to be yet, but we'll find out with Tim Weston. It's your chance to grab a free lunch from Chris's No Frills, United Lumber Home Hardware, and Broil King. Give us the barbecue, and we'll be doing the draw for that a little bit later on. Thanks for coming in and feeding us, Rob. We appreciate it.
1: No problem, guys.
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1: We've got reports of a crash on the 404 southbound just south of St. John's Side Road. Very heavy delays. It is really jammed up right now from St. John's Side Road heading all the way up to around Davis Drive in Newmarket. Meanwhile, the southbound 400, we got some light volume from Highway 9 to Lloydtown. Going to slow again from Finch to the 401 over to Highway 11. Trouble-free so far from Barry to Orillia to Gravenhurst and on 90 to Angus. 92 to Wasaga, 26 to Stainer. 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More traffic in minutes on Rock 95.
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2: Good morning. Here's what Barry's talking about. Keep the water bottle close and the sunscreen closer. We're cranking into the first real heat wave of the season. High today around 29. Humidex pushing into the 30s. Tomorrow's even hotter. 32 for the high. Humidex closer to 40. For a little perspective, we had 27 days above 30 all of last summer. We've already hit that mark four times this year. Meantime, Europe is getting absolutely baked. In France, one mortician says he's fielding calls nonstop from families asking if there's space left, and he's only got room for 32. More than 1,000 heat-related deaths reported across the country last week as that brutal heat wave keeps rolling. Disturbing discovery at what was supposed to be a no-kill animal shelter in California. Authorities say the remains of at least 117 dogs have been found, many with gunshot wounds. The shelter says the story is being misrepresented, adding that in rare cases, euthanasia is necessary for animals that are terminally ill or pose a serious danger. So, how do you lose a giraffe? 3-year-old Gracie took a 2-week walkabout in Texas Hill Country like it was her own safari tour. Turned up a few kilometers from home, chilling by a creek, well-fed and unbothered, basically on vacation. Vets are trying to figure out how to get the 10-foot, 1,200-pound runaway back home. Got a scoop? We're listening. Send your news tip to the Barry 360 text line 705-797-1111. On the pitch tonight, all eyes on the late game, Netherlands and Morocco. Winner moves on to face Canada in the round of 16 after a stoppage time winner Sunday gave Canada a 1-0 win over South Africa. Also in action today, Brazil takes on Japan. Germany meets Paraguay. Blue Jays dropped another one, 3-2 to the Rangers. That's 6 straight losses. They'll try to snap the skid tonight against Bo Bichette and the Mets. In the CFL, the Alouettes edge the Red Blacks 37-35. Barry's Jesse Eldridge hopes she's done moving for a while. Signed on recently with the Montreal Victoire, her fourth PWHL team. She's not complaining, though.
3: Been able to play with some great players along the way, so excited to do that in Montreal as well. It's just been a lot of fun. I think the league continues to grow, and when you wake up and get to go play a game in front of 15,000 plus people, it's really easy to go out there and give your best.
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2: Mostly sunny to start, a few clouds drifting in through the day, high 29, Humidex into the 30s. A few clouds this evening, chance of showers and thunder overnight, low 19. Sun cloud mix, chance of showers and thunder tomorrow, high 31, Humidex closer to 40. 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

0: Barry's Rock Station, Rock 95. That's Live and I Alone, 807, Rock 95 Morning Crew. Good morning. It's Craig, Brian, and MJ. Beautiful day. Sunny and 29 degrees. 19, maybe showers and thunderstorms for tonight. It's 22 in Barry, the Great Canadian Beaver Toss. Another one in the books. We had it on Friday, downtown Barry. It was a lot of fun. Gave away some fantastic prizes. And we have our winner on the line. Paul won the Great Canadian Beaver Toss. Good to talk to you, man. Hi, Paul.
1: Great. Good to talk to you.
0: Good to talk to you as well. You were the winner of the Great Canadian Beaver Toss, the second winner in our history of the contest. We wanted to reach out and first off say congratulations. That was fun, wasn't it?
1: Oh, it sure was.
0: Yeah. And we also wanted to say not only congratulations, but you did so well. Like, you nailed. It was kind of an interesting tournament, right? So we had a different, for those that weren't there, we had a different kind of target.
2: Yeah,
0: we
2: had that. Were
0: probably
2: you surprised?
0: Surprised you? Yeah,
1: I only looked at it. I didn't see it last year, but I was looking at some replays of them throwing the guy that threw last year.
0: Oh, you did some research.
2: Oh, yeah. Good man.
1: I did some practice in the morning.
0: Oh,
1: me and my brother said, "Well, I'm your coach." I was throwing beanbags. I was throwing washers. I was throwing footballs. Everything at boxes.
3: Interesting. So you had a coach and everything, and your dietitian and nutrition. What did they say before? What was your pregame meal?
1: Well, there you go. Well, he made me some breakfast too, and everything else while I was practicing.
0: Oh my, he took it seriously.
2: Yeah. I'm matching a Rocky montage behind him.
0: Well, you know, and that's what I was going to say, because you really kind of nailed it. We did the first round, and 37 people went on from the first round to the second round. Mm-hmm. So it was quite a lot. And then we moved on to, and we moved it back a little further. And then you were one of the three people that went on to the third round. And then what happened?
1: Well, in my mind, it was like, I constantly saying, the main thing is I got to throw these things straight. You know what I mean? So in my mind, it was all about looking at that target, hand eye coordination. Right? So I just looked at the back of the spot. And I pretty well hit it.
0: Yeah. Well, I mean, it's because there were some people that had a different strategy. We had one lady that skipped the beaver from the ground, and then it popped into the
3: target. That was a mistake.
0: Sure. She didn't say it was a mistake.
1: Yeah, I wasn't really planning on something like that.
0: Yeah. But some people were actually going to the side as far as they could go to see if they can get around. Because the beaver target that we had was a floaty.
2: It was a floaty.
0: With a giant beaver head in the way.
2: Mm-hmm.
0: And some people were trying to...
1: That's why I didn't go all the way over, because when I was halfway over, I could only see a very small part of that hole in the middle. That's what I aimed for.
3: Geez, you had a good coach.
2: Wow.
3: He's telling you all the stuff. The scout team was out.
0: Are we buying all this? Well, it doesn't matter how you win, whether it was luck or you were coached. Yeah. You were the winner, and you've got a great Canadian prize back. Now, have you thought about what you're going to do? Like the Porter Airline, it's a flight for anywhere they fly in Canada. Have you thought about that, or are you just kind of...
1: Well, I'm kind of thinking, you know, where, for sure. I mean, BC, maybe.
0: BC?
1: Yeah. Possibly, but...
0: Why not, huh? Take it as far as it'll take you.
1: Well, that's what I've already looked up. How far can I go?
0: You also get the Raleigh Resort getaway. That's fun.
1: Yeah.
0: Then we got the grill from Napoleon Home Comfort and so much more. The concert tickets and the Fox's Bakery and Deli. So you got a nice little prize pack that you can enjoy all summer.
1: I go to Fox's already about once a week and buy things.
0: Oh, well, there you go. So, you can step that up to twice a week.
2: Nice.
3: Load it up for you and Coach.
1: I'm buying Fox and Bakery.
0: Well, very cool. Paul, you were a great sport, and you just you nailed it, man. You came in there. When it came down to three, I thought we might be here a while, but Paul walked up for his first shot. And
2: he was nothing but net.
1: The way it went down, the other two people were asked to go first. The girl said, no, I don't want to go first.
0: That's right.
1: The guy looked at me and said, I didn't even say anything. I just put my hand out, and that was it.
0: Yeah, you volunteered.
3: Yeah, you did. Paul, when you went up first, you got two shots, and so one we were saying was a practice. Whatever. Did you get it in on the first shot?
1: Yeah, I did, yeah.
3: So you didn't miss the whole day?
1: I took three shots. That was it.
3: Yeah. You're in, you're out. You handle business. That's what it's called.
0: Paul, congratulations. Enjoy all those great prizes, and thanks for coming out and showing it how it's done at the Great Canadian Beaver Toss.
1: We came there a little bit early thinking, well, if we signed in early, we might be able to have a little bit of liquid courage, you know, before the throw. But it never happened. We had no time, so all I needed was some water.
0: Yeah, well, I mean, it was probably good for you that you didn't.
3: Celebrate afterwards.
0: All right, thanks, man. Enjoy.
1: All right.
0: Let's look at the roads with traffic first. What's going on, MJ?
2: On the southbound 404, very heavy delays right now as you're approaching Davis Drive. It's going to slow right down, and it is just dragging from that point all the way down to just south of St. John's Side Road. We've got reports of a crash throughout there that's causing you those delays. Southbound 400, some light volume from Highway 9 to Lloydtown. Gets a bit heavy from Finch to the 401 traveling into Toronto, while Highway 11 looks good from Barrie to Orillia to Gravenhurst, and on 90 to Angus, 92 to Wasaga, 27 to Elmvale. 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
1: Got Dave here for the 30-second song challenge. Dave, I got three songs. If you can get all the titles in 30 seconds, you're going to be a winner today. Don't need to worry about who sings the songs. Just concentrate on the song titles. If you get stuck, yell pass. And if there's time on the clock, we'll get back to it. MJ's going to throw up 30 seconds once I begin the first song. Are you ready?
2: I am ready.
1: Here we go, Dave. Nice and loud with your answer.
2: Turn the page.
1: Yes, indeed. Turn the page.
3: Okay. 26 seconds.
1: All right. Song number two.
2: Suzy Q.
1: Suzy Q.
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1: Here we go. 20 seconds. One song to get for the win.
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1: Yeah, we're after midnight, but what are we doing after midnight? 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
2: Midnight.
1: Good work, Dave. 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
1: All right, a news update coming up for you in just a moment with traffic first now. MJ.
2: Things are really jammed up right now on the southbound 404. We've got reports of a crash at St. John's Side Road that is causing very heavy delays all the way up to Davis Drive. And then further down the line, we've got more delays from Stouffville Road to 16th Avenue. The 400, we've got some light volume from Highway 9 to Lloydtown with heavy delays between Finch and the 401, making your way into Toronto. A good trip over on 12 and 93 to Midland, on 27 to Elmvale and 89 to Alliston. No major delays there. 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I'm MJ. More traffic in minutes on Rock 95.
1: 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Breathe easier, sleep better. And Dan Blakely.
3: Good morning. Here's what Barry's talking about. Oh, it's going to be toasty this week. High of 29 today. Humidex just into the 30s, but the rest of the week, highs up and over 30. And tomorrow, a humidex near 40. Still not as bad as it's been in Europe, which has been in the clutches of a heat wave for days now. France recorded another 1,000 heat-related deaths last week as temperature records toppled in several countries. Sheriff calls it a horrific scene. The remains of at least 117 dogs have been found at a no-kill animal shelter in California, many of them with gunshot wounds. Investigators combing the site located an area in a barn where they believe dogs were likely killed. More than 600 dog collars were found nearby. Doctors urging you to seek medical attention if you have any kind of contact with bats to prevent potential rabies infection. In today's issue of the Canadian Medical Association Journal, infectious disease physicians described the case of a child who died of rabies almost 2 years ago. The 11-year-old boy was at a cottage in northern Ontario in the summer of 2024 and was awoken by a bat lying on his nose and mouth. He swatted the bat away. His father caught it in a pot and released it outside. The parents didn't see any scratches or bites on their son's face and didn't think the bat had been behaving oddly, so they didn't think of rabies or take him to a doctor at the time. Almost 3 weeks later, the boy developed tingling, numbness, and swelling on the right side of his face. He died a few days later. Big moment, local buzz. We want to hear about it. Text Barry 360 at 705-797-1111. So where do we go from here? Canada, the first winner in the round of 32 at the World Cup, after taking down South Africa 1-0 on Sunday. We will find out tonight who they play in the round of 16, Morocco or the Netherlands. Blue Jays lost their sixth in a row, 3-2 to the Rangers. Bo Bichette and the Mets in town tonight. Alouettes held on for a 37-35 win over the Red Blacks in the CFL. Had a chance to catch up with Barrie native Jesse Eldridge, who just signed on with the WHL champion Montreal Victoire.
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3: Mostly sunny to start.

0: Mary's Rock Station, Rock 95, and knocking on heaven's door. It's Guns N' Roses with Rock 95. Morning, crew. Good morning. It's Craig, Brian, and MJ, and we're in for a nice day today before warm days that lie ahead. We got a whole week of brutally hot weather, but 29 today with a humidex of about 32. That's your Monday. 22 degrees right now in Barrie. The humidex is already at 28. Sunshine is glorious, and your daily dirt is on the way with MJ.
1: John Oliver is heading to daytime TV, and the stars of Stranger Things are in for a reunion.
0: All right, let's look at the roads with traffic first now. What's going on?
2: As you travel down the 400 from Coldwater to Barrie, it's looking pretty good. We do have a bit of volume, though, between Highway 9 and Lloydtown. Further down the line, we got heavy delays between Finch and the 401. Meanwhile, the southbound 404, a very heavy drive this morning between Davis Drive and St. John's Side Road. We've got reports of a crash around St. John's Side Road that's causing those extensive delays. Meanwhile, no problems over on Highway 11 from Orillia to Barrie and on 26 to Stayner, 90 to Angus. Looks good. 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I'm MJ. More traffic in minutes on Rock 95.
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1: Oasis's song Wonderwall became the unofficial song of England when they played against Panama yesterday. England beat Panama 2-0 in World Cup action, and moments later, the crowd erupted when they heard this song come over the loudspeker.
0: Does Oasis know about this?
1: Yeah, I know, right?
0: They're going to sue for some rights.
1: I think it's like impossible to hear that song like in a big crowd. And then, like, of course, they're playing it over the loudspeakers, so the crowd just kind of like goes wild. There is a really cool shot of the players on the team. They're, you know, they just won, and they're looking up at the crowd. They're being serenaded, yeah. Basically.
0: But the one that's cool adopted feeling. By everybody for every sporting event now is Seven Nation Army, right?
1: Sure. Sure is.
0: And it's just, and you, they don't even say the lyrics. They just do the rhythm for it. It's everything, right?
7: It is everywhere, yeah. Yeah, it's not like a North American or European thing.
0: No.
1: It's just everywhere. Millie Bobby Brown and David Harbour are reuniting for a new Netflix series. The two starred together in Stranger Things as Hopper and Eleven, a father-daughter duo. And that is the roles that they will be taking on in this new show when they play estranged father and daughter in a spy drama show, which is from A24. It was picked up by Netflix. It's not titled yet, but it does come from an Emmy-winning writer, Jack Thorne, who did Adolescence, which is a phenomenal series in itself. And I'm kind of surprised. It's kind of like not their first job that they've taken after Stranger Things, but definitely not totally after. And then her husband, John Bongiovini, how do you actually say? John Bon Jovi's son, basically, is what I'm saying. Okay. Is who she's married to. He's going to be executive producer.
0: Okay. Well, I mean, there's two trains of thought. You either get a successful series and you can either strike while the iron's hot, or you can take a little bit of break and hope you don't cool off.
1: Mm-hmm. So that's true.
0: I would think you'd want to keep going a little bit until.
1: Yeah, you think Enola Holmes isn't doing it for her? So.
0: Well, I don't know. I
7: haven't watched him, so. Yeah.
1: And John Oliver, host of Last Week Tonight, has his wish granted. He has long talked about his love of soap operas, and he even offered himself up to be on many of them. He pointed out that ESPN's Stephen A. Smith has appeared on and off on General Hospital for many years, and he's kind of jealous of the role. So General Hospital took him up on his offer. Starting this week, he's going to be in 3 episodes of General Hospital. He says he wants his character to be ridiculous, have a ridiculous name, and do something juicy like a murder or slapping someone.
7: Is that kind of a tall order?
1: Yeah, kind of.
7: Like, you know, oh, I want to be on the show, and I want to be a murderer.
1: I want to have a Hollywood name. It's like, dude, it's for 3 episodes.
7: Just want to be
1: happy
7: you're there.
1: It's probably going to take space over 15 minutes.
0: Well, I was going to ask, can he act? But it's a soap opera. I don't think it matters.
1: I'm MJ. That's your Daily Dirt on Rock 95.
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0: 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Well, Canada keeps making history at the World Cup. They advanced to the next round with a 1-0 win over South Africa yesterday.
1: 1-0.
0: 1-0, if you will. They play either Morocco or the Netherlands. We'll find that out today. It'll be in Houston for their next game on Saturday. And nobody really giving Canada a fighting chance. But the one thing I like about this tournament is anything can happen. One game.
2: It's crazy. Yeah. If you watched the game, yesterday, it was pretty wild all the way, obviously, to the end as when Canada scored. Yeah.
0: And meanwhile, sticking with the World Cup news, Portugal and Croatia will play in Toronto this Thursday, which means Ronaldo will be there, which means all eyes will be on that matchup, and people are just clamoring to get tickets to this. I've seen prices be jacked right
3: insane.
0: Up to about $6,000, so I don't really know how that's supposed to happen. But
2: yeah, because we have that new law that came in, so yeah. I thought it would have to be face value.
0: Yeah.
2: I don't know.
0: I mean, maybe people attempt it and then they get shut down. I don't know. I've seen screenshots. That's what I saw. Could have been AI
2: screenshots.
0: Stuff.
2: Screenshots. It's his group chats.
0: It's my group chats.
2: Yeah, yeah.
0: Well, Macaulay has to do unsavory things for tickets. So,
3: you know. This
0: is
3: short tugger there.
0: Yeah. As we sit here and wait for this mini heat wave later on this week, the UK is going through a rough one right about now, about a half a month of extreme heat. They're not prepared because a lot of them don't have AC units because they don't get warm weather. So they're telling people to not put a strain on the grid, and they're asking people to be a little more energy conscious in their ways of staying cool. Although, easy for them to say.
3: Yeah.
0: They're asking people to use fans and opening windows.
3: Opening windows.
2: What are the other genius ideas? Go swimming. Try swimming. We think that can help.
3: You got
2: drink
3: a fan.
2: Water. All
3: you
2: right.
3: Know, if you have a sheet of like paper, just wave it in front of you.
0: So open the window, get that hot air in your house, and then put a fan in front of it to get that hot air in your face. Oh, as if we don't have enough to worry about, mutant rats are now taking over. Many U.S. cities are finding a growing population in their rats because they've developed genetic mutations, which means they're becoming resistant to poison, rat poison. Mice, too, apparently. So it's not just rats.
2: Oh.
0: And that means more and more rats are going to be in the city. You said that in New York, they're carrying out your groceries.
2: Oh, my gosh. I mean, if you start looking for them, people could go to New York City and go, you know what? I didn't see a rat. And you go,
3: I never saw one, but I never looked.
0: You weren't looking?
2: Yeah, because they're everywhere.
3: Oh,
2: it's disgusting.
3: Gross.
0: Yeah,
3: that's the heebie-jeebies.
0: Well, now they're growing in New York, Chicago, and L.A. Now have the biggest population of rats in the U.S. Mutant rats, might I say?
3: And you know what? I won't scream if I see a mouse. Like, it might startle me a little, but I won't totally freak out. But when I've seen a rat, like maybe 3 times in my life in Ontario, and
2: a rat's way bigger. It'll try to rob you.
3: I will.
2: Stick 'em up.
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1: I went and saw the Tempo, is that
2: I
1: what
2: went
1: it was?
2: And saw the Tempo, the Toronto Tempo.
1: How's going to see a Tempo game? Is it fun?
2: It was actually really cool. It was, I guess, their first. Now, I'm not going to pretend to know a lot. This is their first year in Toronto, obviously. Their first year us having one, a WNBA team. And I took my daughter, because she's really into basketball. And it was their first game played at Scotiabank Arena, which was really cool.
1: Yeah.
2: It was a really big deal for them. And, we got nosebleed seats, like, we were practically touching the sky, guys. It was
1: because they were sold out, or because
2: because it was cheap.
1: You're cheap.
3: because you never been before. You wanted to see what it's like.
2: Yeah, sure. Exactly. I was like, okay, you know what? We're going to be able to see. There's not a bad seat in the house. We're just going to be up really high. So.
1: I saw your picture. Let me just say, Winnie's head is almost touching the roof.
2: Oh so. Yeah, I know it is.
3: Could you have touched the roof?
2: Easy, no problem. Yeah, just nice. She could have touched it, and she's like, 4 foot nothing. But we were up in the nosebleeds, and we were maybe there because I showed the ticket to the guy, and he's like up there. Yeah, actually chuckles, and
1: never a good sign.
2: No,
1: a good Usher
2: sign.
1: Laughs at you,
2: right? And I think he took mercy on us and the other people that were in that row, because it was maybe 10 minutes in, I'd say, and he's like, guys, come here. And it wasn't sold out, so he's like, just fill the seats, make this look good. So we went down to the second row as opposed to all the way up there, right?
1: Sure.
2: Same section, everything. So that was a ton
3: nice.
2: Better. It was.
3: That's a nice touch.
2: It is a nice touch.
3: Guy invited you down.
2: Yeah, go down 15 spots. It's incredible. But I couldn't believe it. Of course, everything's going to be expensive, right? And I go on, I get my daughter popcorn, and I get her pop, and we see this really cool, like, the Toronto Tempo souvenir bucket. Oh, that's really sweet, but you know what? It's expensive, and we'd have to carry it around Toronto with us, because we took the train.
3: True and true, but you guys are a popcorn bucket family.
2: We are a popcorn bucket family.
3: So
2: it's true.
3: There's an element of that.
2: So I left it, and then as we're leaving, so I'm thinking this bucket is maybe $15 to $20. I think that's a conservative estimate, right? And as we're leaving and we're just kind of looking at the merch, and I see someone left their popcorn bucket on top of a trash can. There's nobody around. The arena's getting close to empty. And someone just left their popcorn bucket.
1: You didn't take it.
2: No, of course not.
1: Okay, I was waiting for
2: that. Although I was like thinking about it, but once again, I'd have to carry it around Toronto.
3: Yeah, because that's the only
2: But
3: reason.
2: Who buys that and just leaves it? Why didn't you just buy a bag of popcorn?
1: I'm going to assume you bought it for your kid. Kid doesn't know you actually bought it.
2: And then they tossed
1: kid
2: it.
1: Kid just chucked it.
3: We got to carry that around Toronto, right?
2: Okay.
3: Same situation.
2: Yeah, exactly.
1: $15 popcorn
2: bucket. I think that's a lot.
3: But were you tempted to take it?
2: Just for a second, yeah.
3: But it's not disgusting. Do you think it is?
2: Think so.
1: I mean, it's not as disgusting as eating out of the trash, but
2: no,
1: I mean,
2: but it was on top of the trash. Like, those bins, right? Okay. Like,
3: yeah.
2: Where everything's covered, so it wasn't touching trash.
3: Yeah, and it was popcorn,
2: trash.
3: No big deal.
2: Yeah, exactly.
3: When I was a kid, we used to go around at Michigan Stadium. Every single cup you bought was plastic and had the full schedule on it.
2: Uh-huh.
3: We went around and collected hundreds of cups and took them home.
2: Did you really?
1: No, yeah. That was in the stands?
3: Yes.
1: That was in the stands.
3: People leaving them under their seats after the game.
2: That's saliva, dude.
1: Well, I mean, but it's funny. I think that seems a little more humane than... Because it was already on the garbage.
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0: Barry's Rock Station, Rock 95. She Hates Me. It's a Puddle of Mud. 9:37 with the Rock 95 Morning Crew. Brian has something.
1: Yeah, I'm gonna just throw a bone towards MJ here.
0: Okay,
2: throw a bone.
1: For
2: okay.
1: The past month, every single Wednesday, I have an alarm on my phone, 7:30 at night. Check something online.
2: Okay.
1: And so I randomly just checked on the weekend because I've been in such a habit. And I do want to let you know that at Rogers Stadium, they have released the parking for the next wave of concerts, and Foo Fighters has been released. I'm not promising it's going to stick around for a long time. I'm just throwing a bone out there to you that
2: The prices are released to get parking at Rogers Stadium.
1: Yeah, so that you don't have to wait in line and take the subway. And have the whole nightmare before and after.
0: Does the parking fluctuate for concert to concert?
1: Yeah.
0: Oh, it does. Does it?
1: It does.
0: The more popular concert, the more expensive the parking, right?
1: Yeah, I guess.
2: Oh.
0: Okay. So are they affordable for the Foo Fighters?
1: Absolutely.
2: Like very affordable?
0: Oh.
2: Like, are we talking $20?
1: $50.
0: $50.
1: Per car.
2: Oh, it's a free subway from Vaughn to there.
0: Well, it's not a free subway.
2: Well, yeah, yes, it is.
0: Oh, yeah, it is. They do the free
2: subway.
0: Yeah,
2: thing, it is.
0: Right?
2: It is a free subway. Okay. Oh, then I'd probably have to pay for parking at the subway. I'll think about it. But thanks for looking out for me.
1: Yeah, I'm just saying I'd think about it quick.
2: Okay.
1: Because there's only limited.
2: But is it easy to park there?
1: I did.
2: You didn't. Your friend did.
1: I was in the vehicle.
0: Oh, hey.
1: I was in the vehicle. You want to speak to Strictly Drivers?
2: Yeah.
1: Forget it. It's the most ridiculous thing I've heard.
2: Because they were the one under the stress of the traffic around them.
0: Get a hold of your friend on the phone, will you?
2: I don't deal with well in stressful situations like that. I'll tell you the traffic.
1: The subway, 10,000 people at once. That'll be more fun.
0: From the Rock 95 Weather Center, 29 degrees, mostly sunshine today, 19 tonight. We got showers and thunderstorms that could be throwing us off through the overnight and into tomorrow as well. And the heat really starts to kick in for tomorrow and especially Wednesday. Right now, we are looking at 23 with a humidex of 26.
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0: Barry's Rock Station, Rock 95, Seven Seas Blues, Monster Truck, 949. We're still full, aren't we?
1: Yeah, we had a lot of food this morning.
0: We certainly did. Robert from Brooking popped by and cooked us a little food in the back here on the barbecue that we are going to be cooking up for the mystery barbecue a little later on. And then they dropped off some spice rubs.
1: Yeah, you like
0: which
1: that?
0: Which was cool. So a little Brooking. Brooking has their very own spice rub. We each got a little container of that. So looking forward to diving into that. The mystery barbecue happens today once again. And we have a mystery location that we will reveal coming up at noon with Tim Weston and the Legendary Lunch. And when you find out where we are, that's your cue to come in and see us, and we'll cook you up some food. We got hot dogs that we'll be doing, as we do each and every week, from Chris's No Frills. Plus, you have a chance to win that barbecue from United Lumber Home Hardware, where the Broil King barbecue that we've been giving away. And yeah, every week, another barbecue.
2: That's right. Away. We keep giving them away, guys.
0: Yeah, we estimated that we've done well over 100 in the...
1: close to 100.
0: Close to 100.
1: That's what I think.
0: Yeah, 7, 8 years. We didn't even know how long we've been doing it. We guesstimated 8 years. But let's just round it out and say 100. So that's it. Like each and every week, another barbecue. So another one today. You got to come see us. Mystery Barbecue will be announced at noon. We'll see you there.
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0: Rock 95 and Noah Kahan on the Great Divide in 30 minutes of nonstop rock. It's a Monday, and Tim Weston here going to tell you about the Rock 95 Going Gas Up giveaway in just a moment. Mystery barbecue location, where is it going to be today? We'll be talking to the Rock 95 morning crew around the noon hour, where they will divulge the location of today's Rock 95 mystery barbecue free lunch and get in for that free barbecue as well. So that's going on today. Plus, we've got the Jays hosting the New York Mets, which is only really notable. The Mets have not been having a good year, so it's about time that we got a chance to be on a bit of a winning streak. But Bo Bichette is going to be in town tonight for the first time in quite some time, and not as a Toronto Blue Jay, but as a New York Met. I'm sure he's going to get a big reception tonight at Toronto.
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0: Those are one of those bands that are always fun live and a great bunch of entertainers. The Trues, Carolina, Barry's Rock Station, Rock 95, 10:33 on the clock, and Tim Weston into a Monday of the week that really, for some people, is going to be a bit of an extra long holiday. Either it's this long weekend that we're in now for some, perhaps it begins Wednesday for others. Some people taking the entire week off. Either way, right in the middle, we're split with Canada Day on Wednesday. 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We have sunshine, a great amount in abundance. We also have some rain this week. We definitely are going to have warm temperatures. 29 degrees today, 31 degrees tomorrow, 32 Wednesday, 33 Thursday, and 32 Friday. Before a couple of 29s, but it looks like on the weekend. Today, beautiful sunshine overnight. Tonight, chance of showers at 40% and 19 degrees. So still pretty warm at night. And a chance of showers tomorrow. We're probably going to have a thunderstorm in the next 24 hours as well, beginning with that chance tonight overnight. 25 degrees now. Humidex already at 27 in Barrie at Rock 95.
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0: Rock 95 with Triumph and Hold On. Going to get into 30 minutes of rock and get the lead out here in just a few moments' time. Shrek 5, officially in full production, announced theatrical release date of June 30th of next year. So we got to wait a whole year and a few days to watch Shrek number 5 that's coming out. And in case you are an extra fan, there's a prequel called Donkey that will be putting into work really soon as well. They're talking about releasing that in 2028. It's all about Donkey before he met Shrek. Interesting to see that one.
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0: Suffer in 30 Minutes of Rock with the Tragically Hip, Jay Gauz Band, Nickelback, and Steve Miller Band. A great set of rock on a pretty warm feeling week this week. So I guess we have to focus on making sure the kids are hydrated and not in the sun too much. And, of course, the animals and seniors. All of those special groups need a little bit more attention this week in Central Ontario. Last week it was Europe. This week it's Central Ontario, where it's going to be peaking out around 33 degrees temperature-wise, meaning that we're going to be around 40 or so with the Humidex. It's going to be a very, very warm one for sleeping. Might be basement dwelling a little bit later on in the week. It's 25 degrees. Humidex already at 27 in Barrie, now at Rock 95.
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1: Right 95, Mumford & Sons, and Rubber Band Man, 1134. It's a Monday in Tim Weston, meaning that Lottomax is going to happen tomorrow, and I've got $100 in tickets for an upcoming draw. So I just need to know how much is the Lottomax jackpot tomorrow night. 705-721 Rock, color number 9 that answers that is going to get $100 in tickets for an upcoming draw. 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Going to be a warm week this week for sure. 29, sun cloud for the day today. Overnight tonight, a thunderstorm possibly tonight and tomorrow. 19 degrees overnight, 31 degrees for tomorrow as it warms up. 25 now, Humidex at 28 and Barrie at Rock 95.
2: 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Before taking this quest, you must ask yourself one question. 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

0: Rock 95, Corey Hart, Sunglasses at Night, taking us to just before Rock 95 news update. First, we're going to get over to talk to the Rock 95 morning crew because they've got the Rock 95 Mystery Barbecue today. Craig.
1: Let's do it. Another week for the Mystery Barbecue, this time around the South Shore Center. That's where we are, cooking up free food from Chris's No Frills. We got hot dogs, snacks, drinks, and a chance to get a brand new barbecue in your backyard, courtesy of United Lumber Home Hardwell, a beautiful Broil King barbecue that we give away every week with the Mystery Barbecue. This week, no exception, but you need to be one of the first 95 people to swing by and have the Rock 95 morning crew cook you lunch. That's the deal. South Shore Center is where we are until supplies last, so get here quick. Come by and see us.
0: Right, 95 News Time is 12:01. This update brought to you by Iron Skillet in Barrie, Collingwood, and Wasaga Beach. IronSkillet.ca. Here's Ian McClendon.
2: Good afternoon. Here's what Barrie's talking about. A 15-year-old boy suffered serious but non-life-threatening injuries after the e-scooter he was riding and a motor vehicle collided in Barrie. Happened around 1 yesterday afternoon. Little Avenue was closed between Yonge Street and Huronia Road for several hours. No other details have been released. The driver of a rental vehicle won't be bringing it back anytime soon. It has been impounded for 14 days after Barrie police clocked a vehicle traveling 93K on Bayfield Street near Hanmer Street yesterday. The G1 driver, a 30-year-old man from Brampton, was charged with stunt driving. His driver's license has also been suspended for 30 days. A former Air Canada pilot from Barrie, accused of misrepresenting his credentials, is due in court today. The 59-year-old operated about 900 domestic and international flights during his 27-year career with the airline with forged documents. He's also facing charges for attempting to conceal those documents during a police investigation. He retired in 2025 and is facing several fraud and public mischief charges. Doctors are warning anyone who comes into contact with a bat to seek medical care immediately after a new report details the 2024 death of an 11-year-old Ontario boy from rabies. The Canadian Medical Association Journal says the boy woke up at a Northern Ontario cottage with a bat on his nose and mouth. The bat was removed. No bites or scratches were seen, so no treatment was sought. About 3 weeks later, he developed facial tingling and numbness, then worsening neurological symptoms. He was admitted to a Hamilton hospital and later died. Doctors say rabies is almost always fatal when symptoms appear, but it can be prevented with fast treatment after exposure. Your Eyes on the Street could be our next headline. Text your tip to 705-797-1111. FIFA World Cup, Netherlands and Morocco tonight. The winner of that game goes on to the round of 16, and they will play Canada. Toronto Blue Jays open a series at home tonight against the Mets. The Jays have lost 6 in a row. ESPN reporting Los Angeles Clippers and Toronto Raptors are in trade talks for forward Kawhi Leonard. Sources have told the network the teams discussed a deal over the past couple of weeks, and Leonard has said he only wanted to sign an extension with Toronto if the Clippers weren't going to keep him. He helped lead the Raptors to their first NBA title in 2019. Heat and humidity, the forecast in 30.
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2: A mix of sun and cloud with the heat and humidity. There's a chance of some showers and maybe a thunderstorm late this afternoon, spilling over through this evening and overnight. High 29, humidex 32, overnight low 19. For tomorrow, sun and cloud. Again, chance of showers and a storm. High 31, humidex 39. It is 27, humidex 29 in Barrie. For updates all day long, follow us on Blue Sky and X at Barrie 360 or online at Barrie360.com.
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0: Happy birthday, Colin Hay from Men at Work. It's 12:08. I'm Tim Weston. This is the legendary lunch, and the Rock 95 Mystery Barbecue is underway already. And from the Rock 95 morning crew, to tell you more is Craig Ross.
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Right 95, that's the five-man electrical band on the Legendary Lunch. Happy birthday today to really the main constant member since they started up for Deep Purple, Ian Paice, the drummer from Deep Purple. Happy birthday, Ian. Enjoy. Smoke on the Water on the Legendary Lunch on Rock 95.

0: Mike 95 with The Rush and the Red Barchetta on the legendary lunch. The tour continues. 12:25. I'm Tim Weston. Good to have you here. Happy birthday today to Ian Paice of Deep Purple, the drummer. Smoke on the Water, the most consistent member of that band. A few people have been in and out over the years and up and down. Cream and Neil Young ahead. Plus, the cue to call coming up for the Goin' Goin' Gas Up giveaway. 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

0: Barry's Rock Station, Rock 95, Neil Young's Southern Man on the Legendary Lunch. Tim Weston here. Congratulations to Darren Hicks, who is now in for the Going Going Gas Up giveaway draw coming Monday morning with the Rock 95 Morning Crew. 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We're expecting to have some thunderstorms possibly today, tonight, overnight, or tomorrow. 29 degrees today with a 40% chance of showers today, tonight, and tomorrow. Overnight, 19 degrees. Tomorrow, 31 degrees as we go for 32 on Wednesday. 25 now. Humidex at 28. 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

0: Calgary's Rock Station, Rock 95, Tom Petty and the Heartbreakers, Don't Do Me Like That on the Legendary Lunch, who we're going to dedicate today to Pam and Keith, the Lachlan family. We're thinking of you guys today. And I've got some stuff to give away, too, as we get ready for 30 minutes of nonstop rock on the way. VIP Family Pack Pass for Barrie Rib Fest, running July 3rd through 5th at Heritage Park in downtown Barrie. 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

0: Ride 95 Black Keys, and you gotta lose. Journey, Monster Truck, and Dire Straits, Sultans of Swing. If you're gonna be swinging over to Britain to try and check out Buckingham Palace, King Charles has announced that he and Camilla are not going to be living in there after the current $500 million makeover. It's so the public can have better access to the historic site. You just know they're going to be charging to go through there, too. I'm guessing it's going to be a little expensive to help pay for those renovations. But at least it's another destination to put on your bucket list. Beatles in a moment.
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0: Too Tough to Die, Lazy's newest one. Barry's Rock Station, Rock 95 Beatles. Hey Jude back there. Creed and Steppenwolf are ahead in just a few minutes. 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We have a possible thunderstorm on the way today, tonight, or tomorrow. And 29 degrees today, 19 degrees overnight tonight, and 31 degrees tomorrow. A 40% chance of showers for the next 24 hours. And even after that, once we get into Canada Day, Wednesday at 32 degrees, still a chance of some rain. We'll see some sunshine too, though. 25 now, Humidex at 28, and Barry at Rock 95.
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0: Ride 95, Steppenwolf's Magic Carpet Ride, Creed, and one last breath back there to Floyd ahead in just a few moments' time for all those people that we miss out there. Astronomers say they've discovered two new planets the size of Jupiter, but they're mostly composed of helium and hydrogen, so they actually weigh less than they compared it to cotton candy. Yeah, 1,100 light years from Earth, so I don't think we're going to be visiting there to confirm that anytime soon.
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0: Barry's Rock Station, Rock 95, Black Keys, and Living Easy in 30 minutes of rock. Tragically Hip, Def Leppard, Papa Roach, Eagles back there too. Hey, congratulations to Maria Dantimo a little bit earlier from Barry. She won Family Pack, a VIP Family Pack of passes for Barry Rib Fest. It's going July 3 through 5 at Heritage Park in downtown Barry. Almost July, and we have more of those coming up this week to be won. 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

0: Rock 95, Young the Giant with my body, David Wilcox, Ozzy, Mama, I'm coming home. Turn up the air conditioning, or is it turn down the air conditioning? Either way, make it cool, please. It's going to start getting warm from the Rock 95 Weather Center. 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Chance of showers today, tonight, overnight, and tomorrow at 40%. So a good chance we're going to get some rain and a thunderstorm possible, too, today, tonight, and tomorrow. It's going to be 29 degrees today, 31 degrees tomorrow, and overnight tonight is still going to be warm with 19. Over 20 for the rest of the overnights, by the way, for the rest of this week. 27 degrees now, Humidex at 30 in Barrie at Rock 95.
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0: Right, 95, Arkells and knocking at the door. Arkells, great Canadian band. More great Canadian bands coming up on Canada Day. 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From Rush to The Hep, Bryan Adams to Nickelback and more. 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

Billy Joel, Only the Good Die Young, plus About a Girl from Nirvana on Barry's Rock Station, Rock 95. You're inside 30 minutes commercial free. Welcome to the Bizarro Week. Sure, it's Monday, but it's only 2 days till the Canada Day holiday. Feels like 30 degrees with the Humidex right now, but it's going to feel like Christmas with all the free stuff I've got coming up today. It's the drive home with Macaulay. Starts now. Here's 3 Days Grace, The High Road on Rock 95. I told you I was

0: Some call it Hub City, but when it's 30 degrees in the summer, we will call it Paradise City. It is Barry's Rock Station, Rock 95, with Guns N' Roses wrapping up a 30-minute free ride. We're kicking off the work week, a weird week. Perhaps if Canada Day grilling is on your to-do list for the holiday that's smack dab in the middle of the week, maybe you considered a trial run earlier. The Rock 95 Mystery Barbecue with the morning crew earlier today means, amongst all the other winning, I'll make the call to find out who is winning that free barbecue from United Lumber Home Hardware. We've also got a $50 gift card for St. Louis Bar and Grill on the show today, and the eating continues. The partying continues. The Rock 95 patio prowl continues at the Dirty Ore, so I've got a gift certificate to there. Plus, Fight Night is back in Barrie, August 15th, Sadlin Arena. Are you ready for the cage? We're going to hook you up with free tickets to that coming up on the show. And all this week as well. It's like Christmas. There's $100 in lottery tickets thrown in as well. McCully Claus is bringing you Christmas in June throughout the afternoon today. Let's check in with one of my elves. Julius is handling traffic with a look at the roads.
1: Good afternoon. Not seeing any major issues through Barrie on the 400 and past the split. Same goes for Highway 11 into Orillia. Southbound back through Barrie the same. Just a little slow as usual approaching Dunlop due to that ongoing bridge work. Over on the 404, all good northbound except it's just slow a little bit past Bloomington Road on the northbound side. While locally on Barrie City Streets, nothing major to report. Regional highways in Simcoe County, 26, 27, 90, and 93 are also flowing well so far this afternoon. Evergreen Sodding does site grading to removal of your old turf to installation and hydro seeding of your new lawn. EvergreenSodding.com, they're laying down the lawn. I'm Julius Hearn, more traffic in minutes on Rock 95.
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0: For Pam and Keith, the Lachlan family, remembering their beloved Keith today. Grace 2 from the hip on the Canadian Showcase, Barrie's Rock Station, Rock 95. 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I'm McCully. 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Tonight, partly cloudy. There's a chance of rain. Risk of a thunderstorm due to this humidity. A low of 19 overnight. Mix of sun and cloud tomorrow. Small chance of rain. Risk of a thunderstorm continuing. We're going to see it get up to 32 tomorrow before the humidex of 40 in Barrie for your Tuesday. How do you like them apples? Filling in for Brenda with traffic, here's Julius.
1: Hey there, Tim. No issues coming into Simcoe County from the GTA on the 400. Just a bit slow immediately north of the 407 there in Vaughan. Up through the split on Highway 11 to Orillia is worry-free so far, while the 404 northbound is smooth from the GTA as well, with just one slow spot just after Bloomington. Southbound 400 getting much slower approaching Dunlop due to the bridge work in the area, but smooth from there back down to the GTA. There's also a very slow area just west of Yonge Street on Innisfil Beach Road due to some ongoing construction, but other than that, no incidents to note on city streets aside from some long-term closures. Take the guesswork out of your bottom line. 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I'm Julius Hearn. More traffic in minutes on Rock 95.
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0: Calgary's Rock Station, Rock 95, brand new Rolling Stones, In the Stars, Wallflowers, One Headlight before that. It is your Monday drive home with McCully, and the key word being Monday, which means the Rock 95 Mystery Barbecue. Free lunch for 95, and that was at the John Hayter South Shore Community Center on Lakeshore Drive earlier today, and that means I get to make the draw and make the call to who wins the United Lumber Home Hardware new Broil King Barbecue. And oh, Emmanuel, you've got great penmanship, and you have folded your ballot in a very unique way. Let's see. Well, obviously, it paid off for you. Let's see if you answer, and we'll give you the good news.
1: Hello.
0: Hi, this is Emmanuel.
1: Yes, sir.
0: It's McCully from Rock 95 calling. Can I ask you a couple questions real quick?
1: Yep.
0: Have you ever gotten a manicure? Do you do your nails?
1: No.
0: Do you have any kind of hand routine? Do you do anything in particular for your hands?
1: No.
0: No, you don't do anything special?
1: Yeah, I'm working.
0: Hard working hands. Well, whatever you're doing is working for you because your penmanship is great. And you also use your fingers to fold your ballot at the Mystery Barbecue in a special way. And it worked for you because you just won the free barbecue.
1: Oh, thank you. Thank you so much.
0: Thanks to everybody who came out for free lunch. We'll do it again in a week. Right now, Julius Hearn, what's happening in traffic?
2: Good afternoon, McCully. The Highway 400 is moving well, coming from the GTA and into Simcoe County, the Barrie area. Southbound 400 in Barrie approaching Dunlop, there is some slowdowns there with some construction with the surrounding bridge work, but that will be the most you'll encounter on the southbound side. Highway 11 is also running smoothly at the moment between Barrie and Orillia in both directions. However, further north, there is a major slowdown just south of Gravenhurst in the Kilworth area. As for the 404, northbound traffic is flowing without issue, aside from a brief slowdown just north of Bloomington. 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I'm Julius Hearn. More traffic in minutes on Rock 95.
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0: 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We get a $50 gift card to St. Louis Bar and Grill on the way. Right now, let's check in with Julius for traffic.
1: Hey there, Macaulay. The 400 northbound out of Vaughan, seeing its usual slowdowns, but as of right now, that's the biggest issue you'll see on your way into Simcoe County. Southbound 400, a bit of a different story in the area of Duckworth. Some construction is forcing some congestion while through Bayfield and approaching Dunlop. Expect some delays through that surrounding bridge work at Dunlop. 404 northbound is smooth in both directions with a slow spot through Bloomington due to construction. Meanwhile, over there on Highway 1 in Bradford, West Gwillimbury area, seeing reports of a vehicle stopped on the road near Yonge Street. Your car's not ordinary, your mechanic shouldn't be either. Paul Newman's Exotic Auto works on cool cars from classics to exotics and performance. Various experts since 2001. I'm Julius Hearn. More traffic in minutes on Rock 95.
0: It's 4 o'clock and time for Barrie 360 News. Good afternoon, Ian McLennan.
2: Good afternoon. Here's what Barrie's talking about. Make friends with that neighbor who has a backyard pool or AC. Environment Canada has issued a heat warning. It's for the Bracebridge and Gravenhurst area all the way down to the GTA. In these neck of the woods, well, we're looking at temperatures between 31 and 33 tomorrow through Thursday. Could reach as high as 36 and overnight lows, so no relief, 21 to 24. Forecasters say the hottest days will be Canada Day, which is Wednesday, and then again on Thursday. Lights out around the lunch hour for about 10,000 Barrie homes and businesses, east and parts of the downtown, north sections. Electra narrowed it down to an equipment failure, all power restored by about 1:30. The coroner and South Simcoe Police investigating after officers responded to a crash on Saturday night in Innisfil and found the lone occupant of the vehicle, a 30-year-old man, deceased. Police say the crash happened around 8:15 at a residence on Innisfil Beach Road. Active shooter call in Innisfil, a false alarm. Police were contacted around 11:25 this morning about an active shooter in the area of 25th Side Road between Lockhart Road and the 10th Line. No injuries, no weapons, no threat to public safety. Police say that due to the sensitive nature of the circumstances surrounding the call, no further information will be released. Good intentions, dangerous moves. South Simcoe Police say an officer completed a traffic stop in Innisfil on Friday, and then they were approached by a person with a pistol, a defective air pistol. Interaction handled safely. Cops remind the public if you need to turn in a gun, real or replica, call the non-emergency line for instructions on how it will be picked up. And if you're taking one to the station, for goodness sakes, secure it in your vehicle and wait for direction. Your eyes on the street could be our next headline. Text your tip to 705-797-1111. Canada finds out tonight who they're going to meet in the round of 16 of the FIFA World Cup. They'll play the winner of tonight's match between the Netherlands and Morocco. The Blue Jays have lost six in a row. They open a series at home tonight against the Mets. Lots of heat and humidity. The forecast in 30.
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2: Some clouds this evening and overnight with a chance of showers. Might get a thunderstorm, low 19 tomorrow. Sun and cloud, again with the heat and humidity. Maybe some pop-up showers and a thunderstorm, high 32, Humidex 40. It's 29, Humidex 32 in Barrie. For updates all day long, follow us on Blue Sky and X at Barrie 360 and online at Barrie360.com.
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2: Oh, I love it.
1: So repeat after me. This is Sean, caller 9 and winner of a qualifying spot in the Going Gas Up.
2: This is Sean, caller 9 and winner of a qualifying spot in the Going Gas Up.
1: Oh, he's got the golden voice and listens to direction very well. Very well done, Sean.
2: Thank you kindly.
1: We could be calling you Friday with the good news.
2: Very good.
1: Your next chance to qualify will be coming up tomorrow morning with the morning crew. Here's Jeff Healey Band, While My Guitar Gently Weeps. It's the drive home with McCulley.

0: Calgary's Rock Station, Rock 95. It's the Monday Drive with McCully. It is a bizarre week with the Wednesday holiday coming, and it's an odd time to tell what people's real intentions are. You got FIFA World Cup continuing. We see the car flags for all the different countries. Portugal, very popular in Simcoe County, and now Ronaldo and the crew are coming to Toronto on Thursday for their elimination game, but we know that Canadians everywhere like to decorate their cars and get the window flags every single year around Canada Day. So it's tough to know. The people with the Canadian car flags, are you excited for July 1st and the holiday? Or are you hopping on the bandwagon for Team Canada, who made it to the round of 16 at the World Cup for the first time ever? Probably both, or should be both. Canada awaits the winner of Netherlands and Morocco, and you know, we got a heat warning in effect for all of Central Ontario, with Canada Day and Thursday being the hottest, so make sure you work in your hydration breaks. Ads not included. Let's find out what's happening out on the roads right now in traffic. Here's Julius.
1: Hey there, McCully. The 400 northbound on your way to Simcoe County will be slowed down just a little bit past Highway 9. Otherwise, it's good from there, as well as on Highway 11 between Barrie and Orillia. If you're headed south through Barrie, expect some delays as you get through Duckworth due to some construction in that area, as well as when you approach Dunlop with some surrounding bridge work causing some problems. Meanwhile, still seeing a report of a stopped vehicle on Highway 1 in the Bradford area near Yonge Street, so if you're in the area, just be aware. 404 is smooth in both directions, but there is a brief slowdown near Bloomington on the northbound side. 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I'm Julius Hearn. 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

Offspring, Self-Esteem, and Believer from Big Rack, Barry's Rock Station, Rock 95. You'll be believing in yourself with high self-esteem if you're properly caffeinated every morning. 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The super beverage viral combination that has let me see and hear colors. Check it out online.

0: Loverboy, working for the weekend on the drive home. Barry's Rock Station, Rock 95. Don't have to work so hard for the weekend this week since we've got the holiday Wednesday. And then the weekend will come so quick after that. And we got a bit of heat warning for the next few days of this bizarro week. So who wants to do the cooking? Who's hungry? I got a $50 gift card to St. Louis Bar and Grill up for grabs right now. You're one step closer to Wing Sanity, which is back if you call me now at 721-ROCK. 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Yes, heat warning in effect. It starts tomorrow and continues through the rest of the week. You got a partly cloudy night tonight, chance of rain, risk of a thunderstorm because of the humidity we've got currently. So a low 19. Then tomorrow, mix of sun and cloud, chance of a thunderstorm. Getting up to 32 in Barrie with a Humidex of 40. And it's looking like the temperature will be in the 30s for Canada Day and in the 30s for the rest of the week into the weekend. 27 right now, feels like 29. Bit of humidity as we take a look at traffic with Julius Hearn.
1: Hey there, McCully. Seeing some issues on Highway 400 in both directions, starting with a crash reported just north of the 407 in Vaughan. No word yet, though, on any closures. That's followed by a slowdown northbound on Highway 9. But from there, it's all green en route to Barrie. Southbound in Barrie, there is some construction in the area of the Duckworth Interchange, then some bridge work-related delays at Dunlop Street. Meanwhile, on Highway 11, it is also running smoothly at the moment between Barrie and Orillia in both directions. As for the 404, northbound traffic is flowing without issue, but it is getting much slower from Bloomington to Van Dorf Side Road. 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I'm Julius Hearn. More traffic in minutes on Rock 95.
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0: Barry's Rock Station, Rock 95, Bleeker, let's go. Buffalo Springfield for what it's worth, and nothing beats free. Wing Sanity back at St. Louis Bar and Grill. That is all you can eat wings, and we are celebrating all week by hooking you up with a $50 gift card daily to St. Louis. Who's this?
1: It's Ken.
0: Ken, where are you calling from?
1: Cookstown.
0: Fitting to be calling from Cookstown and not wanting to do the cooking.
1: No, no cooking for me.
0: Let St. Louis Bar and Grill take care of that for you. Wing Sanity's back. What's your wing flavor? What's your go-to?
1: I like dry Cajun.
0: I don't know if we can be friends, Ken. I like it saucy.
1: No, I get that all over my face.
0: Okay, good. Well, then we can be friends because that's okay. Me with all the sauce. You've got that $50 gift card to St. Louis Bar and Grill. Congratulations.
1: Thank you very much.
0: Wet naps are included. Let's find out what's happening in traffic. Here's Julius.
2: Hello again, McCulley. There is a disabled vehicle on the 400 northbound express at Highway 7 in Vaughan. The left shoulder and one left lane are closed. That's just north of the 407. Aside from that, not seeing any major incidents out there yet this afternoon, but lots of construction in the area. It'll slow you down a touch going northbound near Highway 9 on your way to Simcoe County from the 400. It's also seeing more trouble southbound in Barrie. There's some roadwork-related delays in the Duckworth area on the 400, and then approaching Dunlop. The surrounding bridge work is slowing things down as well. On the 404, there's some growing congestion between Bloomington and Van Dorf on the northbound side, while in the Bradford area, the stop vehicle on Highway 1 near Yonge Street has been cleared. 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I'm Julius Hearn. 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

0: Coming up after 5 o'clock, we've got more winning. Free tickets to Barry Fight Night up for grabs. Let's find out what's going on in traffic. Here's Julius Hearn.
1: Hey, Macaulay. Typical delays in the 400 northbound out of Vaughan causing some trouble around Highway 7, where there's also a disabled vehicle in the express, forcing a closure of the left shoulder and one left lane. A little more congestion in the area of Highway 9, but from there it's a smooth commute from the GTA to Barrie. The 400 in town has some construction around Duckworth causing some congestion, while further down approaching Dunlop Street, more volume picking up due to some surrounding bridge work. Meanwhile, Highway 11 between Barrie and Orillia is all good. 404 northbound is slow from Bloomington through Van Dorf, but looks good southbound. And regional highways in Simcoe County, 90 and 93, 26 and 27 out of Barrie are looking smooth this afternoon. 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I'm Julius Hearn. More traffic in minutes on Rock 95.
0: It's quitting time, and it's time for Barrie 360 News, brought to you by GD Coats, the original used car superstore, 425 Dunlop Street West in Barrie. Here's Ian.
2: Good afternoon. Here's what Barrie's talking about. It's not the heat, it's the humidity. Matter of fact, it's going to be both over the next few days across southern Ontario. From Barrie west to Collingwood, south to the GTA, Environment Canada has issued an orange heat warning. And then north of Barrie, it is a yellow heat warning. But package it all together, we're basically in the same boat. Forecasters say daytime highs will range between 31 and 33, possibly as high as 36. Humidex values likely to be in the low 40s. Hottest days expected to be Canada Day, that's Wednesday, and again on Thursday. The hot, muggy weather will last through Friday and could possibly linger into the weekend. Barrie Police pushing back against comments on social media suggesting crime in the city is increasing or is out of control. They say those comments tend to appear after a serious incident makes headlines. Police say, according to their stats, most serious violent incidents involve people who are known to each other, including family members, friends, or individuals in ongoing disputes. It was lights out around the lunch hour for about 10,000 Barrie homes and businesses, the east end parts of the downtown, northern sections. Electra narrowed it down to an equipment failure, all power restored by about 1:30. The coroner and South Simcoe police are investigating after officers responded to a crash on Saturday night in Innisfil and found the lone occupant of the vehicle, a 30-year-old man, deceased. Police say the crash happened at a residence on Innisfil Beach Road. Meantime, an active shooter call in Innisfil was thankfully a false alarm. Cops contacted around 11:25 this morning about an active shooter in the area of 25th Side Road between Lockhart Road and the 10th Line. No injuries, no weapons, no threat to public safety. Police say that due to the sensitive nature of the circumstances surrounding the call, no further information will be released. Your eyes on the street could be our next headline. Text your tip to 705-797-1111. The Toronto Blue Jays, they're mired in a six-game losing slump, and they host the Mets tonight. Canada will find out later tonight who they'll play in the round of 16 at the FIFA World Cup. They'll play the winner of tonight's match between the Netherlands and Morocco. Heat and humidity, the forecast in 30.
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2: Clouds overnight, a chance of showers, maybe a thunderstorm, low 19. Tomorrow, sun and cloud, and with all that humidity, a shower or thunderstorm could bubble up. It'll be a bit breezy, high 32, Humidex 40. It's 29, Humidex 30 in Barrie. For updates all day long, follow us on Blue Sky and X at Barrie 360 or online at Barrie360.com.
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0: The guitar, the voice, CCR Suzy Q on Barry's Rock Station, Rock 95. We made it through a Monday. Your quitting time song of the day for Paul Sadlin Motors, 550 Bayfield Street in Barry. Tom Petty and the Heartbreakers, Mary Jane's Last Dance.
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2: I'm in the Stayner Parade. I'm going to be waving from a big truck.
1: Oh, well, good for you. 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
1: 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Might be the best recovery ever on the cheap plug of the day. Let's see what's happening in traffic and on the roads. Here's Julius.
6: Hey there, McCulley. On the 400 northbound, that disabled vehicle on Highway 7 has been cleared, but there's still heavy delays through Highway 9 due to construction. No issue, though, getting through Barrie and up to the split on the northbound 400, but southbound does have a lot of troubles, especially in Barrie. At Duckworth, construction is adding quite a bit of volume, as is the bridge work a bit further up at Dunlop Street. Highway 11, though, no issues between Barrie and Orillia. While over on the 404, northbound is jammed around Bloomington to pass Van Dorf, likely due to construction. If your internet can't handle a few extra users this summer, it's overpriced. 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I'm Julius Hearn. More traffic in minutes on Rock 95.
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0: This just in from Ontario One Call. 1 in 10 homeowners hit underground infrastructure while digging last year. Officials say these incidents could have been prevented by getting a locate. Avoid risky digs and always click before you dig. It's the law.
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1: Barry's Rock Station, Rock 95. It is the Monday Drive Home Show with McCulley, Pink Floyd's Money, and New Talk Time Machine. Now, looking ahead to August 15th, Sadlin Arena, the return of mixed martial arts to Barry. It is Barry Fight Night. It is on. And yeah, that is my ring announcing catchphrase. You'll hear that at Fight Night Barry live from inside the cage. And we want you there at Sadlin Arena cage side. So all this week, your chance at free tickets playing our brand new game.
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3: 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I want your heart. 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
1: Who the blank is that guy? 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

0: Let's check in with Julius Hearn for what's happening in traffic.
1: Hey there, McCulley. Southbound 400 is where the issues are today, it seems, especially in Barrie. At Duckworth, there's some construction forcing some slowdowns, although it has gotten slightly better as of late, it seems. Then at Dunlop Street, more congestion growing due to the surrounding bridge work at that interchange. On the northbound side, just some regular delays just north of the 407, while Highway 9 is a bigger slowdown due to construction. Standstill traffic on the 404 northbound at Bloomington, with the volume extending up to Van Dorp as a result of road work there. Highway 11 is looking good between Barrie and Orillia in both directions, while regional roads are also without issue coming out of Barrie. Take the guesswork out of your bottom line. 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I'm Julius Hearn. More traffic in minutes on Rock 95.
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0: Barry's Rock Station, Rock 95. Creed, My Sacrifice, plus Carolina from The Trues, their latest. It's the Monday Drive Home with McCulley. Creed, Sacrifice, one time used as the theme song to WrestleMania. And speaking of combat sports, from pro wrestling to mixed martial arts, Barry Fight Night returns to Sadler Arena August 15th. Local Barry Warriors defending this city's pride, plus some great fighters from abroad. If you're a fan of combat sports, you're going to want to win your way in all this week playing our brand new game. Who's this?
1: Hey, this is Eric.
0: Eric, where's home?
1: Home is in Barry, currently up at Georgian Bay right now.
0: You'll be in Barry August 15th to come to Sadler Arena?
1: Yeah, sure will.
0: Fight Night Barry's back. We're playing our brand new game.
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3: My style is impetuous. My defense is impregnable. And I'm just ferocious. I want your heart. I want to eat his children.
1: Yeah, certainly not a mixed martial artist. I think he was a unipolar sort of fighter. That's Mike Tyson.
0: Iron Mike Tyson, the baddest man on the planet. You're absolutely correct.
1: Thank you very much. Very excited.
0: You'll be there, cage side, to see Fight Night Barry August 15th. Congratulations.
1: All right. Thanks, man.
0: 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Heat warning in effect. Get ready for the heat and humidity for the rest of the week. Starting tonight, you've got a chance of rain, risk of a thunderstorm as low as just 19. Tomorrow, mix of sun and cloud, chance of a thunderstorm, because 32 will feel like 40. 32 on Wednesday, and temperatures into the 30s right into the weekend. 27 feels like 29 right now in Barrie. Let's get the latest in traffic. 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
4: Hello, McCulley. Northbound on the 400, expect significant construction-related slowdowns around Highway 9, but beyond that, traffic opens up nicely heading into Barrie and remains smooth up to the split. Southbound on the 400 through Barrie has started to normalize a little bit around Duckworth, where there is some construction, but approaching Dunlop, it's still delayed due to some surrounding bridge work. On the 404, northbound traffic is an easy run for the GTA, but still a bit slow around Bloomington up to Van Dorp. There's also a reported crash at nearby Woodbine Avenue at Bloomington. That's affecting anyone trying to exit there. Meanwhile, Highway 11 is all good in both directions between Barrie and Orillia. Tandoori curries and more. 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I'm Julius Hearn. More traffic in minutes on Rock 95.
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0: The winning continues after 6 o'clock. We're going to get you pumped for the patio prowl and take care of your bill coming up at the Dirty Oar. Right now, Julius Hearn, what are you seeing in traffic?
1: Hello, McCauley. The 400 northbound out of Vaughan, slow as usual, but further north around Highway 9, there's a much more significant delay due to construction on your way from the GTA to Simcoe County. Just a brief slowdown on the 400 southbound in Barrie with the bridge work surrounding the Dunlop interchange contributing to some delays there. While on Highway 11 between Barrie and Orillia, nothing to report. 404 is smooth in both directions, aside from a brief delay near Bloomington up to Van Dorp due to construction with a crash at nearby Woodbine Avenue affecting those trying to exit. While County Roads 26, 27, 90, and 93 out of Barrie are also looking good so far this afternoon. Debt doesn't have to be a dead end. 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I'm Julius Hearn. More traffic in minutes on Rock 95.
0: Just after 6 o'clock in time for Barrie 360 News, one more time, Ian McLennan.
2: Good evening. Here's what Barrie's talking about. Blistering heat, oppressive humidity. That's what's in store tomorrow through until at least Friday, according to Environment Canada. The Weather Office has posted yellow and orange heat warnings from Bracebridge to the GTA. In the Barrie area, daytime temps will be between 31 and 33, possibly reaching 36. Humidex pushing at least 40, overnight lows 21 to 24. Read the headlines, scroll the social media comments, and Barrie is going to hell in a handbasket. Barrie police say that doesn't really reflect what everyday life looks like in the city. In a news release today, police said those comments usually appear after a serious incident makes headlines. While not downplaying the impact these incidents have on real people, real families, and neighborhoods, police say that in the first 5 months of this year, in geographic zones where higher harm occurrences are reported and policing resources are focused, overall community harm dropped by 33% compared to the same time last year, and citywide it is down 5.4%. Pulling your kid out of school for a sports tournament next year when new attendance rules begin might not be the wisest thing to do, according to Ontario Education Minister Paul Calandra. Starting in September, attendance and participation will make up either 10 or 15% of a final mark, depending on the grade. And if the student has two or more unexcused absences, they would not be able to get that full 15 or 10%. Excused absences normally include illnesses and holy days. And while parents are allowed to excuse their kids from school for a weekend hockey tournament that begins on a Friday, for example, Calandra says he doesn't want that to be the norm. A Brampton man driving a rental vehicle in Barrie won't be returning it anytime soon. It's in the impound. Police say they clocked a G1 30-year-old driver from Brampton traveling 93K on Bayfield Street near Hanmer Street on Sunday. Stunt driving charge laid, car impounded for 14 days, driver's license suspended for 30 days. Big moment, local buzz. We want to hear it. Text us at 705-797-1111. At the FIFA World Cup, Brazil has advanced to the round of 16, beat Japan 2-1. The Netherlands going up against Morocco in a round of 32 match tonight. The winner advances to the round of 16 against Canada on Saturday. And the Blue Jays will try and snap a six-game losing slide. They open a home set against the Mets this evening. Hot and humid, the forecast in 30.
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2: Clouds overnight, a chance of showers, maybe a thunderstorm, low 19. Tomorrow, sun and cloud, heat and humidity. Chance of showers and a thunderstorm, 32 with a Humidex around 40. It's 28, Humidex 33 in Barrie. For updates all day long, follow us on Blue Sky and X at Barrie 360 or online at Barrie360.com.
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The Doors, Roadhouse Blues, Barry's Rock Station, Rock 95. It is the Monday drive home. Heat warning in effect. It's going to be in the 30s all week with Humidex values around 40. So the question becomes, what's the best way to cool off this week? Hit the pool? Make a beach day? How about some ice-cold land sharks at the Dirty or Friday Harbor? The Rock 95 Patio Prowl comes your way Thursday. You can beat the heat, plus beat the deals. You won't be able to do that. Landshark, pound of wings, $15.95. Craig Ross on location. 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Here's Aerosmith.

0: Headstones and Something Stands for Nothing. Barry's Rock Station, Rock 95. It's the Monday Drive Home. It's McCully, and it is summer. Were you worried when we had the cool down and the wet weather last week? End of June, where's the heat and humidity? Thank you, Mother Nature. Heat warning in effect. This whole week's going to feel like 40 degrees starting tomorrow. Now the Rock 95 patio prowl starts looking real thirsty-like. And we've got Landshark Lager in the house at the Dirty Oar, Friday Harbor. On Thursday, we're going to be there with the patio prowl, and you can score yourself a pound of wings and a land shark for only $15.95. So to sweeten the deal, we got $50 gift cards. Who's this?
1: This is Roger.
0: Roger, where's home?
1: Angus.
0: Little jaunt to Friday Harbor. Sound like a good Thursday plan?
1: Certainly does.
0: Especially when you get a $50 gift card, which will take care of a good portion of your tab.
1: That's amazing.
0: Other than a Landshark Lager at the Rock 95 Patio Prowl, what is the best way to beat the heat at home?
1: At home? With another Landshark Lager.
0: That was right there.
1: That was right there.
0: All right. Well, you can make it happen. You can join us for the Patio Prowl Thursday. You can use this $50 gift card anytime you want, but the Dirty Oar is going to be in your future.
1: That's fantastic.
0: Yeah, you did not hear that incorrectly either. Let's find out what's happening in traffic. Here's Julius Hearn filling in for Brenda.
2: Good evening there, McCully. On the 400 northbound, heavy delays approaching Highway 9 due to construction. Still going on, but it is getting better throughout the hour. From there through Barrie to the split does look good northbound. Southbound back to the GTA looks good as well. Those construction-related issues around Dunlop seem to have settled, and things are flowing well from there. Highway 11, no issues to report between Barrie and Orillia. Over on the 404, the delays around Bloomington on the northbound side are also calming down. It's still slow in some areas. And regionally, you know, those regional highways coming out of Barrie, 26, 27, 90, and 93 are looking smooth. 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I'm Julius Hearn. More traffic in minutes on Rock 95.
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Metallica, Enter Sandman, plus 3 days grace, Kill Me Fast, Barry's Rock Station, Rock 95. Up next, the week's going to fly by, so if you need to get your macros in and have the right amount of protein, I tried the new viral super beverage. It's a combination of two things that's raising some eyebrows. We'll find out if it's worth it. Triumph Magic Power.

0: I'm doing the scroll in so you don't have to. A look at what's trending, why Toronto is the place to be this week, and not just for soccer. Toronto Zoo's got some new otter puppies, and they now have names. Mavis, Dee Dee, and Berwick, the three cutest things on the internet this week at the Toronto Zoo, if you want to go and check them out. If you want to check out that cutie known as Ronaldo. Yes, Portugal in Toronto for the FIFA World Cup game this Thursday, 7 p.m. It's the hottest ticket in town. The cheapest ticket you can find, $6,000 for a single ticket. Good luck getting in to the Portuguese game in Toronto. Meanwhile, Canada has moved on to the Group of 16 for the first time ever, and they await the winner of the Netherlands-Morocco game. Yes, the Canadians could play the Dutch. Hopefully they remember what we did for them back in World War II. David Letterman coming to Montreal for the first time ever. Just for Laughs Comedy Festival with the Bearded Letterman. If that's your cup of tea, let's find out what's happening in traffic. Here's Julius Hearn.
1: Good evening. It looks clear getting out of the GTA and coming into Barrie via the northbound 400. Still a bit of construction-related delays just north of the 407, but the volume has gone down, especially near Highway 9, where there is some road work also present. Southbound 400 within Barrie back down to the GTA also clear after some construction-related issues around Dunlop and Duckworth have dissolved. Highway 11 between Barrie and Orillia without issue at the moment. While the 404 north also seeing earlier delays die down. No issues to report on city streets, but there's also some long-term closures like to Tate Donovan in the city, like northbound on Huronia from Big Bay Point to Yonge, and on Mapleview between Lily and Royal Jubilee. 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I'm Julius Hearn. 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

0: 5. Wilcox doing the Bearcat plus Green Day. The American dream is killing me. Well, it's Canada's birthday Wednesday, so forget south of the border. They get their day this weekend. We've got Wednesday, July 1st. We've got the ultimate soundtrack. You can still vote. The cutoff's midnight tonight to pick the top 95 Canadian songs of all time. So the playback on Wednesday, the soundtrack to your July 1st celebrations, chosen by you, will be very Canadian and it will be the best of the best. Make sure you go vote and listen tomorrow all day for the next chance at the going gas up. $500 gas cards from North Toronto Auction. Just one of the ways to win. It pays to listen to Rock 95. Rachel's in after 7 o'clock. My last order of business. Rock 95 weather heat warning in effect. Going to be hot and humid for the next, well, the rest of the week. Starting tomorrow, 32 will feel like 40. Chance of rain, risk of a thunderstorm. That's tonight into tomorrow. And temperatures into the 30s for the rest of the week. 27 feels like 29 right now. Let's get one last check of the roads and traffic. Here's Julius.
1: Good evening. A much easier commute this hour than earlier in the afternoon. The 400 has a strong pace all the way from Vaughan into Barrie, and further that through the split as well. However, just seeing a recent report of a vehicle stopped on the road in the 400 northbound just south of Rutherford, so be cautious if you're in that area. Highway 11 between Barrie and Orillia without issue in either direction. The 404 through York region is moving well despite some earlier delays through Bloomington. County roads 26, 27, 90, and 93 out of Barrie are all looking good while not seeing any incidents reported on city streets. Get ready for summer driving at Great Canadian Oil Change on Dunlop. Add an engine flush or fuel system cleaner to any oil change for $16.99. I'm Julius Hearn. For traffic updates all day long, follow us on X at Barrie360Alerts.
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0: Papa Roach's Wake Up Calling. It's Rock 95. You know how, like, growing up, you weren't allowed to leave the house till your chores were done? Well, when it comes to one kid being drafted by the NHL, gotta take care of them cows first. Because the big news was Toronto Maple Leafs got Gavin McKenna. Woo! From Whitehorse. Great job. But it was the Calgary Flames draft. Who was not there in Vegas to accept his new position? No. Carson was at his family farm taking care of the cows, separating the bulls from the cows. And the funny part is like, his whole entire family is sitting in their driveway watching the broadcast of him being drafted. And he goes, well, that's done. That's it. Apparently tries to pop a bottle of champagne, doesn't even achieve that, and goes back to his farm chores. And I feel like the farm kid is gonna kick butt.
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0: Sunny days in concerts are what summer can be all about. 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July 13th, you can be seeing Shinedown at Casinorama. July 17th and 18th, it is the Tall Pines Music Festival at Muskoka Wharf featuring Paul Langlois from the Tragically Hip, The Odds, and Tea Party. David Wilcox is at the Key to Ballad July 18th. And July 19th, Casinorama is hosting 3 Days Grace. 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

Coming up after the Goo Goo Dolls, some improvements potentially coming to the home of the Prime Minister. First, New Blue Stones. It's Have You Cry on Rock 95.

0: Goo Dolls slide. It's Rock 95. And does 24 Sussex Drive mean anything to you? No, it's not where Sherlock Holmes lived. No. It's the home of our prime minister. And for the last over a decade, it's been needing some help, some renovations. Like, prime minister's not even living there. It's stripped down to the studs. There's poison for rats all over the place. It's uninhabitable. So something is being done about it. There's going to be a fundraiser done, and there's also going to be a contest for redesign. And then next Canada Day, they're going to show off the new, newly designed 24 Sussex Drive, home of the Prime Minister. 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I can just tell you right now, we don't want to add a ballroom.
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0: Neil Young's Hey Hey My My Into the Black. 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